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1: 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Partly cloudy, slight chance of a shower today, top of 21. Tomorrow, showers increasing 21. Thursday, showers easing 18. And then Friday, partly cloudy and 20. Currently 12 in Leeming and 13 in Lansdale. 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
1: Good morning to you, especially if it is your birthday. It's a happy birthday from us here at Forever Classic 6AX. As we head to the birthdays, you'd be sharing it with a sir born in Edinburgh in 1930. We lost him age 90 in 2020, and famous for many, many things, including winning an Oscar for The Untouchables. I refer to, of course, Sir Sean Connery, but he's always going to be known for this.
4: I admire your courage, Miss...
5: Trench. Sylvia Trench. I admire your luck, Mr...
4: Bond. Oh. James Bond.
6: That accent does it for me.
1: Oh, and he was a good-looking rooster as well, wasn't he? Right, let's go to Detroit, Michigan in 1933. Tom Skerritt was born. He is 93 years old.
6: And still going strong.
1: Yep, he was in a movie last year called Broke. This is, of course, the Picket Fences TV theme, where he was Sheriff Brock. Yeah, but some of the movies, like the MASH movie in 1970, Alien.
6: Yeah. Oh, was he in Alien?
1: He was in Alien, Steel Magnolias, and Top Gun. He was in charge. He was Viper. This is a bit of his work here with Maverick, of course.
7: In case some of you wonder who the best is, they're up here on this plaque on the wall. You think your name's going to be on that plaque?
8: Yes, sir.
7: That's pretty arrogant, considering the company you're in.
8: Yes, sir.
7: I like that, the pilot.
1: Let's go to Tim Burton, born in California in 1958. He's 68 today. Director, producer. He's done so many movies, and all of them really good. Beetlejuice.
6: Oh, that was my favourite. I love Beetlejuice.
1: Batman, Alice in Wonderland, Charlie and the Chocolate Factory. A lot of the movies had his then partner Helena Bonham Carter in them, but also Johnny Depp. And this is one with Johnny Depp and Winona Ryder, actually, from 1990.
9: From Tim Burton comes the most incredible tale of a most unusual character. Edward Scissorhands.
10: Hold me.
1: He's got no hands.
6: He's got scissors for hands. He'd give you a number one, but...
1: and a fade. Good old
6: short back and sides he can give you, but he can't give you a cuddle.
1: Tim Burton made some strange films.
6: Didn't he?
1: Let's head to Germany. She's a model and she's looking good. Oh, she's a model and she's looking good.
6: She's looking great.
1: Even at 56. Claudia Schiffer, born in 1970. I think we all know who I'm referring to.
6: Claudia Schiffer, the blonde one.
1: Yeah, that's right. Enjoyed her work in Love Actually, as a matter of fact.
6: Oh, she was in that.
1: That's right. 1961 in Flatwoods, Kentucky. 65-year-old Billy Ray Cyrus was born. Can you believe this was the biggest selling song in Australia in 1992?
6: It was playing every single hour on the radio.
1: Yep. And it was the, from Some Gave All, the album. First debut album ever to top the US country and pop charts simultaneously. And he's half responsible for Miley Cyrus as well.
6: I love Miley.
1: So let us go to Israel.
6: Oh, yes, you said the famous... I thought you were going to talk about Gal Gadot.
1: Or Natalie Portman. But no.
6: Is she Israeli too?
1: She's Israeli born. Yeah, born in Jerusalem. But Chaim Witz, born in Israel, 1949, 77 today. He was raised until he was 8 in Israel by his mum, who was a Holocaust survivor.
6: Wow.
1: And then they moved to Queens in New York when he was only 8 years old. And
6: what a woman.
1: That was kind of the move that made history, didn't it? Because, you know, he hooked up with Paul and Ace. And
6: used his mum's makeup.
1: And then some.
6: And heels.
1: So happy birthday to Chaim Witz, better known, of course, as Gene Simmons.

0: Forever Classic 6AX, it's the classic brekkie with Nat and Westo. For fox removals, it is 14 past 8.
1: Do you remember a really, really weird little movie? And I think it was back in the 90s. It was an Australian movie.
0: Yes.
1: And it had a character called Bubby in it.
0: Played by Nicholas Hope. And yes, I do remember that movie. And I even worked at a radio station in Adelaide with a gentleman who had a role in that film.
1: Right.
0: Mm.
1: My ex loved that movie.
0: It's a weird movie.
1: Yeah. Hence why that person is my ex. We used to watch it every weekend. So it was basically,
0: really?
1: A young man who was locked up in a room with his mother.
0: Yeah.
1: And
0: Flo. Yeah.
1: And they weren't allowed to leave the room. Do you remember this?
0: Yeah, because she'd scammed him into, like, since he was a child, into thinking that it was like the nuclear holocaust or something.
1: Exactly.
0: Whenever she left the house, she'd wear the gas mask.
1: Yeah. And Flo had a boyfriend.
0: Yes, Flo did.
1: Just to remind you, if you haven't seen the movie, it involves cling wrap as well.
0: Yeah, the cling wrap killer.
1: Mm. Mm. So this is a snippet.
2: The kid's completely cracked.
3: You're a weirdo. You're a sexy woman, Flo.
1: So that's Bubby calling his mum a sexy woman.
0: Yes, that's bad boy.
1: So he did get released and all the rest of it.
0: Mm. And joined a band and became a star. And
1: yeah. Mm. So I was watching TV the other day. Have you seen the Aldi ads recently?
0: No.
1: So there's a woman on the floor.
0: Oh.
1: And she's sort of grappling towards the cheese section, and she's worried because the cheese is going to run out and it's not going to be on special. And then about 5 centimetres away from her face is an actor with stringy grey hair. And if he's got halitosis, you could smell it within 5 centimetres. It is the weirdest movie. I mean, there is no personal space whatsoever. And I thought, I recognise that guy.
0: Yes, I have seen it, and I was thinking the same thing. Are you telling me that's
1: Bubby. That's bad boy Bubby. Aldi. Yes, mate. Good, different.
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7: 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Traffic lights flashing yellow, Kwinana Freeway, Russell Road in Atwell. Early debris has been cleared from Mitchell Freeway northbound before Power Street in West Leaderville. All lanes are clear now. It's under speed on the Mitchell inbound, Woofords Avenue to Reed Highway and Hutton Street to Power Street. The Kwinana Freeway slow, Thomas Road to Rowley Road, Berrigan Drive and Farrington Road to Leach Highway, and Tonkin Highway slow in both directions at Wells Parade East. Rowe Highway busy northbound, Nixon Road to Kenwick Link in both directions at Tonkin Highway, Great Eastern Highway bypass. 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

Duran Duran in London or Bryan Adams in Paris. Tough choice, but this bit is easy. Just keep it on 6IX to win. Your next chance is

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0: So this is a sunrise hot air balloon experience in the glorious Avon Valley. And with that, you'll get breakfast, transport, and an overnight stay at the luxurious Farmers Home Hotel in Northern, because it's an early start. 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
11: Partly cloudy today, 21 the top for Perth. From the Capital Radio 6IX newsroom, I'm Scott Maiman. The Premier believes West Australians will be relieved to hear the Prime Minister confirm the current GST settings won't change. Speaking in Perth, Anthony Albanese has dismissed calls from the Productivity Commission to scrap the current settings. And Roger Cook says the Prime Minister understands WA.
12: I think every Western Australian is both relieved and pleased to hear the words from the Prime Minister that Western Australia's arrangements for the GST will remain. You don't come to Western Australia on 45 occasions occasions without appreciating that the Western Australian economy is driving the national economy.
11: Police investigations continue after two people were attacked inside their home early yesterday morning in Perth's southern suburbs. Chelsea Bowden reports.
13: Police say four people armed with weapons and wearing face coverings forced their way into a home on Curry Street in Warmbra. It's understood there was an altercation inside before the group fled. Officers arrived to find two men aged in their 40s and 50s with multiple stab wounds. Both were taken to hospital to be treated for serious but non-life-threatening injuries. Police are treating it as a targeted attack and believe the incident is linked to a disturbance at the same address on Saturday night. Chelsea Bowden, Perth.
11: There's new data confirming school libraries are being phased out. Students at public schools nationwide are now being forced to rely on council-run mobile libraries. In many cases, the school libraries becoming a shared space for overflow classrooms and computer labs. A funding extension's been rejected for the Bibra Lake Wetlands Centre. Brad McIntosh reports.
14: The rejection comes as the City of Cockburn looks to reduce its reliance on ratepayer money. The centre's latest three-year funding agreement will end in September, with them seeking a five-year extension. Councillors have instead voted to allow the centre to apply for extra grants and funding programs whilst taking on a reduced three-year deal. The funding agreement will now end in 2028 to be reassessed by the city. Brad McIntosh, Capital Radio News.
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11: The ASX ahead of the open this morning at 9,103. Gold selling at $4,651 an ounce. The Aussie dollar 71 US cents. 12,670 Indonesian rupiah.
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11: The boss of the AFL has spoken publicly for the first time on the Sydney Swan scandal. Andrew Dillon admits he's limited in what he can currently say as a police investigation is ongoing. But he has gone public to say that five players who are serving bans won't be welcome at football's Night of Nights in the grand final week.
15: The invitation for the Brownlow will be going out this week. Those players won't be invited. They are still eligible for the Brownlow, but they're under a club suspension, which goes until the end of the season. The Swans' penalties are, there is an accountability for those players, yeah.
11: And that's the latest news update. I'm Scott Maiman from the Capital Radio Newsroom.
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16: 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Traffic lights still flashing yellow. Kwinana Freeway, Russell Road and Atwell. Kwinana is slow inbound. Thomas Road to Rowley Road, Berrigan Drive and Farrington Road to Leach Highway. The Mitchell Freeway under speed, Woodfords Avenue to Reed Highway and Stevenson Avenue to Power Street. Tonkin Highway slow in both directions at Welsh Road East. And Roe Highway busy northbound, Nixon Road to Kenwick Link, both directions at Tonkin Highway and Gradison Highway bypass Hazelmere. 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
3: 6AX four-day forecast.
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17: 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Partly cloudy with a slight chance of a shower today. Top of 21. Tomorrow, showers increasing 21. Thursday, showers easing 18. And Friday, partly cloudy and 20. We've got 14 in Hilton and 13 in Hanleybrook.
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0: Forever Classic 6AX. It is the classic breakfast with Nat and Westo for Fox Removals. It's 8:43. We had some interesting feedback on the Jetstar passenger that wore his 7 kilos of scuba gear onto the plane throughout the show. So we'll revisit some of those calls before we hit 9 o'clock. But I saw an interesting news story just a short while ago, and I think you might have caught some of it as well. And it was about the most expensive items, if you like, in our supermarkets. Admittedly, a lot of them are specialty or gourmet or whatever.
1: But like vanilla beans, like the pure vanilla beans.
0: Yeah.
1: You know, they're expensive.
0: Not probably buying many of those myself.
1: Don't do a bit of baking at home? Put
0: no.
1: your little chef's hat on and
0: just get vanilla essence. It's a lot cheaper and easier.
1: Your little penny. Oh, yeah, but you don't get the little seeds throughout. You know,
0: no,
1: you're in your creams and stuff, the little seeds.
0: No.
1: Oh, it's delicious.
0: Ain't nobody got time for that. No, no, more like, you know, because cost of living is through the roof anyway for standard items. But this is stuff like organic specialty eggs, right? They're up to $13 per dozen, which apparently makes them the priciest everyday staple.
1: Gosh, I like the free range. I'll always buy free range chicken eggs.
0: But that's not going to cost you that much more. It's not 13 per dozen.
1: No,
0: right?
1: That's
0: so that's a bit
1: true.
0: Expensive. I do like a bit of ham, but possibly not at this price. This is the Yamon Iberico ham. So it's premium imported cured Spanish ham. $529 per kilo.
1: Oh, get out. And if my brother's listening, you are not getting that for Christmas.
0: No. Shall we get to the top of the list?
1: The most expensive grocery item.
0: Yes. It sells for around $144,400 per kilogram. Saffron.
1: Oh.
0: Saffron.
1: Isn't that just what you whack in your rice so it goes a different colour?
0: Yes. Yeah, I think so.
1: Why is that?
2: I'm just mad about saffron.
1: Well, you'd have to be if you're paying that kind
0: of
1: price.
0: Well, if you're Donovan, you know, worth about $10 million, you can maybe afford it.
1: Why is it so expensive?
0: I don't know.
1: Does it have a taste? Am I asking
0: you
1: too many culinary
0: questions? We need to get a chef on board, but
1: it's just a colouring thing.
0: Well, I know it's got its uses, but this makes sense of the whole spice trade back in the day, doesn't it? Maybe it's our new economy.
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5: 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Traffic lights flashing yellow, Cronulla Freeway, Russell Road in Atwell. It's under the speed on the Mitchell Freeway, Hepburn Avenue to Reed Highway inbound and Stevenson Avenue to Power Street. Cronulla Freeway slow, Thomas Road to Ankettle Road, Barrington Road to Leach Highway and Canning Highway. And Tonkin Highway slow in both directions at Waspa Road East, Roe Highway busy northbound and Nicholson Road to Kenwick Link, both directions at Tonkin Highway and Great Eastern Highway Bypass. 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

0: Forever Classic 6AX. It's the classic breakfast, or close to the end of it, thanks to Fox Removals, because it's 8:54 and we've got to go. Already tomorrow, it's the hump. We're into the middle of the week, and usually by the middle of the week, you know, you're looking forward to the weekend. There's a few things maybe annoying you.
1: Irking you.
0: They are irksome, aren't they?
1: They are irksome. And something's irked you. And
0: there's many things.
1: Haven't I heard about it this morning? Banging on like a two-bob watch.
0: I mentioned it once. You
1: did you though, mate?
0: Yeah, you love a bit of mayo. Putting a bit of mayo on stuff, don't you?
1: What's going on there?
0: Well, that's a telephone up the back of the studio there that just fell off the bench and into the bin.
1: See,
0: which quite honestly is probably where it belongs because I don't even know if it works.
1: That irks me. That really irks me.
0: Yeah, so we can tomorrow, if there's something that's been irking you. That you want to get off your chest, that's really, we're just going to open up the phones. I'm expecting there'll be a lot of complaints about things on the roads. They usually
1: I thought you were saying complaints about us.
0: Yes.
1: A regular day.
0: Mine is just, it's a kitchen incident that keeps reoccurring here. But anyway, that will be your chance to get in Friday's draw for the call of the week. It's the sound of a voucher worth $250. Definitely not irksome. Today it was all about this.
1: As of February next year, Jetstar are going to start charging you for carry-on baggage. One Adelaide scuba diver is not happy, so he's decided to show his disapproval of the upcoming changes by wearing his diving gear onto a Jetstar flight bound for Bali. He refers to something called a BCD. If you're not into diving, you may not know what that is. It stands for a buoyancy compensating device. And it's basically like a vest, and you just do it up at the front, looks like a vest, and then it attaches to the air cylinder at the back.
2: A BCD to me is a bit like a jacket. You know, I've got my shark bands on to protect me from the sharks. I've got my gloves, I've got my snorkel, I've got my goggles. I'm feeling good, so why not wear it on board? I mean, I weigh 65 kilos, my vest is 7 kilos, so what's that, 72 kilos? I'm sure there might be one or two people a little bit heavier than me flying today.
1: Guarantee you that many, many of the Bali bogans boarding a Jetstar flight will be well and truly over 72 kilos.
0: Yep.
1: Pure genius.
0: Is our man David Travis stupid or smart? Andrew in Langford.
3: Honestly, guys, sometimes in life where you just have to spend the money. The word twat comes to mind. How comfortable are you going to be wearing a weight vest, flippers, mask? You know, come on.
1: Hey, would you do what I have thought about, wear like a few pairs of shorts and then pants, like Joey did in Friends, and then T-shirt, shirt, jumper, jacket? Would you do something like that, or are you putting your hand in your pocket again?
3: I thought you were about to say steal from the buffet again. But,
1: well, you know I do that.
3: Yet again, being my size, multiple layers of clothes, yeah, I'll start to look like a Michelin man. But, yet again, I'd be spending the money. I'm all about comfort these days.
0: Is old mate David Travis stupid or smart, Juice in Huntingdale?
4: I don't think it's the cleverest thing on earth. It doesn't cost a lot of money. Let's face it, $50 to go to Bali versus $110 or something for a second bag to come down from Kununurra.
1: If you have your check-in, you can get all your Bali knockoffs. Go over there empty and then fill it up on the way back. And it would still be cheaper than paying for the carry-on.
0: Yeah.
4: Absolutely.
0: Even cheaper if you just don't buy all the Bali knockoffs.
1: Mate, a bargain's a bargain, you know what I'm saying? $20 is $20.
0: I know. And if you didn't spend it, you'd still have your $20.
1: I've only just discovered carry-on. After all these years, whenever I go diving on a diving trip, I take a checked-in bag with all my dive gear. When I'm going with friends, and it's always guys, they just have this tiny little backpack. So I went out and bought myself a really light carry-on bag. Now they've changed the rules.
0: It's just to keep you on your toes.
1: Moving the bloomin' goalposts on me.
4: You see some of the things people throw into the overhead lockers. Thinking roll-ons, things that should have been checked. They shouldn't be in the overheads. They complain about not having enough space in the overheads, and that's because they let things in that shouldn't be there.
1: Absolutely.
4: Worse in America, though. They bring suitcases.
1: Into the plane?
4: Yeah.
1: I didn't know that.
0: Well, it's the US, and you've got to transport your firearms somehow, don't you?
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6: Partly cloudy today, 21 the top for Perth. From the Capital Radio 6IX newsroom, I'm Scott Maiman. The federal government's considering a new support package to help address the H5 bird flu. The funding would be focused on addressing threats to key species to improve their chances of survival. A new poll shows One Nation's popularity has dropped sharply while the federal opposition has regained ground. The latest Demos survey reveals support for the minor party has fallen 5 points to 24%, largely driven by a decline in female voters. Meanwhile, the federal government's primary vote has risen to 25%, putting them just 1 point behind the federal government. A new facility for manufacturing precast concrete components for modular apartments is set for construction in Wanneroo. The parts will have pre-installed electricity and plumbing, as well as glass facades, balconies and balustrades, and can be clipped together on site to reduce construction times. Federal Minister for Industry and Innovation Tim Ayres says the factory will produce thousands of units every year.
7: They will start with smaller levels of production, but the capacity of this one facility will be to deliver 2,000 additional units every year.
6: A trial date has been set for the man accused of killing WA Labor figure Tim Picton. Brody Jake Dewar was charged with manslaughter after Mr. Picton died in hospital several days after he was allegedly coward punched by the 20-year-old outside of Northbridge nightclub. He'll stand trial in July next year. It's been suggested Prince Harry and Meghan must leave the United States and return to Britain because his immigration status is set to be withdrawn. More on that from reporter Peter Ford.
8: There's been a group in America called the Heritage Foundation, and they have for several years been going to the courts to make sure Prince Harry's visa is revoked, because what he said when he applied for that visa was about drug usage was quite different to what he said when he bought out his book Spare, when he admitted to extensive drug usage. And so that's why they've been fighting it. My gut feeling is that Prince Harry's being given a tip-off that he's going to get kicked out. And there's an old saying, when you're being run out of town, make it look like you're leading the parade.
5: Now a 6AX finance update.
6: And a short time ago, gold was selling at $4,667 an ounce. The Aussie dollar, 71 US cents, 12,669 Indonesian rupiah.
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6: Essendon has announced its new senior coach. The Bombers have appointed Mark McVeigh on a 3-year deal. The All-Australian squad's been announced, with the Dockers dominating the list. Alex Riddell reports.
9: Fremantle have 8 named, with players on every line, including Alex Pearce, Josh Tracy, Caleb Sarong and Jordan Clark. Brisbane has 6 players selected, Hawthorn 5, and Patrick Cripps the only Carlton player to be named. Melbourne captain Max Gawn is in line for a record-breaking 9th All-Australian blazer. Marcus Bontempelli looking likely to get his 8th when the final 23 is named at the AFL Awards. North Melbourne's Harry Sheasel and Carlton's Sam Walsh among the surprise exclusions. Alex Riddell, Melbourne.
6: And that's the latest news update. I'm Scott Maiman from the Capital Radio Newsroom.
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10: 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Partly cloudy conditions right through your Tuesday. We're heading towards a max of 21 degrees. Tomorrow, wet. May see morning thunderstorms, up to 35 mils of rain. 20 degrees the top after an overnight low of 10 to 9.

Still deciding? Duran Duran in London or Bryan Adams in Paris? 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

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It is Macca with you for a Tuesday, in for Tim this morning. Hey, looking to get another person onto the standby list for our Duran Duran or Bryan Adams Choose Your Own Superstar Experience. That's going to happen before 10 o'clock, so make sure you keep listening for that cue to call. In case you missed it, this guy going to be coming to Perth next year for the first time since 2008. Joe Jackson going to be at the Riverside Theatre Tuesday, February 9. 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

0: 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Partly cloudy conditions throughout the rest of your Tuesday, expecting a top of 21 degrees right now, sitting at 15 across the city.
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0: It is our biggest superstar experience ever because we're giving you the chance to see one of two great concerts in two amazing international locations. You have to make the choice. Duran Duran in London or Brian Adams in Paris. What say you, Mike in Melville? Which one do you want to go see?
4: Probably Duran Duran.
0: Duran Duran in London, October 31, the O2 Arena. I think that's a better choice with the weather they've got around about that time. You know, highs around 15, which in the UK is basically a heat wave.
4: Yeah, that's right.
0: I think that might be the play. Everyone seems to be going Duran Duran in London.
4: Yeah, it sounds pretty good to me.
0: I reckon it will be too. Mate, I'm going to pop you on the standby list. Congratulations.
4: Thanks very much for that.
0: Return airfares to the city of your choice, tickets to the concert of your choice, and $5,000 spending money. 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

0: Hits Forever Classic, 6IX, Them, Baby Please Don't Go. From 1970, the Northern Irish band, definitely not the first to play that song. Originally by Joe Williams, Washboard Blues Singers out of Chicago, Illinois, back in 1935. It's been widely recognised as one of the most played, arranged and rearranged pieces in blues history by a French music historian, Gerard Herzhaft. And I take whatever he says to be the gospel truth. More interesting facts like that about the music that we play coming your way at midday. Claire's classic countdown, not going as far back today as 1970, but he is going back to 1987, thanks to the team at ABBA Caravans. Make sure you tune in for midday for Claire's classic countdown. So Maxine Nightingale on the way at Forever Classic 6IX.
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0: 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More details about the search for a missing man in our wheat belt. After that, Peter Gabriel and Sweet kick off another 30-minute music marathon in minutes.
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7: 21, the top for Perth today and partly cloudy. From the Capital Radio 6AX newsroom, I'm Scott Maiman. A search continues this morning for an elderly man missing in the wheat belt. 87-year-old grandfather James Ballantyne went for a walk on Saturday morning and has not been seen since. Mr. Ballantyne lives with dementia. Locals have joined SES personnel in searching for the man, along with mounted police, the air wing and drones. The Prime Minister has assured West Australians there'll be no change to the state's share of the GST. There have been ongoing calls for Anthony Albanese to guarantee the current arrangement will remain in place after the Productivity Commission labelled the 2018 deal as unfairly benefiting WA. During a visit to Perth, the Prime Minister says he's made his position very clear.
8: WA is a major driver of our national economy and they deserve their fair share of the GST. What I believe is very clearly there will be no change to WA's GST arrangements whilst I'm Prime Minister.
7: Australia's major banks are hiking up credit card fees and cutting reward programs ahead of October's card surcharge ban. The Reserve Bank's move is set to cost financial institutions about $600 million every year. In response, banks, including Westpac, the NAB and St George, are raising interest rates and annual fees. Australia Post is targeting forklift and truck drivers as it launches a new national recruitment drive in the lead-up to its peak Christmas delivery period. About 3,500 seasonal jobs are on offer from early next month. Parcel sorters are also in demand to assist with processing. Iran has carried out a cyber attack on a UK power station, shutting it down for 4 days. Correspondent Gavin Gray has details.
9: Government ministers have been trying to calm nervousness by saying that at no point was there a risk to the UK's energy system, but they have contacted power companies to advise them of the risk of cyber attacks. The incident took place last month, but has only just been revealed. For security reasons, neither the government nor the National Cyber Security Centre, which deals with attacks on critical infrastructure, will give further details. It's said to have affected a small-scale generator, and there's had been no risk to the wider energy system.
6: Now, a 6AX finance update.
7: And a short time ago, gold was selling at $4,667 an ounce. The Aussie dollar, 71 US cents, 12,669 Indonesian rupiah.
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7: The Dockers will host Hawthorn in their qualifying final at Optus Stadium on Thursday, September 3rd. The teams last met during Round 9 with a thrilling 15-point win for the Dockers. However, some bad news for the Dockers. They'll be without defender Brandon Cox. Scans have confirmed he suffered a moderate calf strain in Saturday's 37-point loss to Carlton. The 28-year-old will be sidelined for the game, but hopes to be back after that. Tickets for the qualifying final go on sale on Thursday. And that's the latest news update. I'm Scott Maiman from the Capital Radio Newsroom.
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0: 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Partly cloudy conditions expected to continue right through the rest of your Tuesday. A max of 21 degrees this afternoon. Tomorrow, looking wet. May see some thunderstorms in the morning as we get up to 35 mils of rain for the day. 20 degrees after an overnight low of 10 tonight. Morning showers around Thursday, but they should be clearing towards the evening, a high of 17. Back to partly cloudy conditions for Friday with a top of 20 degrees. 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

0: next 30-minute music marathon for Providence Lifestyle Resort. Nat and Westo back in the Classic Breakfast again tomorrow morning from 5:30. This morning, they were talking about a man who decided to wear his scuba diving equipment on the plane to avoid the carry-on fees. Andrew from Langford, he's not a fan of doing that.
1: Sometimes in life, where you just have to spend the money. How comfortable are you going to be wearing a weight vest, flippers, mask? You know, come on.
2: Hey, would you do what I have thought about, wear like a few pairs of shorts and then pants, like Joey did in Friends?
3: Yeah.
1: Yet again, being my size, multiple layers of clothes, yeah, I'll start to look like a Michelin man. yet again, I'd be spending the money.
0: Get involved with the Classic Breakfast anytime this week. 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The Classic Breakfast with Nat and Westo. 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

Still deciding? Duran Duran in London or Bryan Adams in Paris? Your first decision is to get on the standby list. And your next chance is coming up soon. 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

0: 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Of course, performed Like a Virgin at the very first MTV Video Music Awards back in 1984. 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Partly cloudy conditions expected for your Tuesday. However, tomorrow looks like we'll see a fair bit of rain. Temperatures are going to be hovering around the high teens into the 20s today. We'll get to some David Bowie very soon, plus the Pretenders and more details about how you might be jet-setting off to Europe this spring. 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
0: It is our biggest superstar experience ever because this time it's two great concerts in two amazing international locations and you get to choose your own adventure. Pauline, who are you choosing? Brian Adams in Paris or Duran Duran in London?
4: Brian Adams.
0: In Paris. It'd be great to see him as well.
4: It would be, wouldn't it? Hey,
0: in December, a little bit of snow falling in Paris, France.
4: Oh, lovely. How fantastic that would be.
0: Well, Pauline, keep listening for that cue to call when you hear it. 94841080, be caller number 10, and you can get yourself onto the standby list for return airfares to either Paris or London. 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

0: 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Daryl and John and Aussie Rockers Dragon are in there in minutes.
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11: Partly cloudy in Perth, a top of 21. From the Capital Radio 6IX newsroom, I'm Brad McIntosh. WA's police commissioner has serious concerns for an 87-year-old grandfather who has spent a third night missing in the wheat belt. James Ballantyne, who has dementia, hasn't been seen since he went for a walk in Wagin on Saturday morning and failed to return home. Cole Blanche says while search efforts continue today, there are still no reported sightings.
12: 3 days in, certainly we've got the SES out there, we've got the police helicopter specialist officers, and in particular the community of Wagin themselves and family are out there searching everywhere we can.
11: The Centre for Women's Safety and Wellbeing has welcomed the state government's decision to scrap good character references from sentencing hearings. It means people convicted of rape will no longer get a lighter prison sentence because they're made say they're a good person. Western Power managers recently vouched for a colleague who sexually assaulted his subordinate and he received a reduced sentence. Centre for Women's Safety and Wellbeing CEO Dr. Alison Evans says sentences should be based on the offence committed and the harm caused.
13: A person's public reputation has very little to do with their propensity to use sexual violence. And it's this dynamic that really makes it just entirely inappropriate for their character to be considered in sentencing in any case of sexual violence.
11: The state government says the new law won't stop courts from considering relevant factors, such as an offender's absence of prior convictions. And field officers will start following up with households who haven't returned their census forms. Today marks a fortnight since census night. More than 10 million completed forms have been received so far. Also making news, the country's second largest supermarket retailer has posted a $1.1 billion annual profit. Coles says sales at the supermarkets were up 3.7% to $41.5 billion.
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11: The ASX 200 is up 56 points at 9,159. Gold is selling at $4,643 an ounce, and one Australian dollar is buying 71.54 US cents and 12,677 Indonesian rupiah.
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11: The WA Football League has brought forward Bounce Down for the league grand final. The match has been moved to the more family-friendly time of 10 past 1 on September 20 at Optus Stadium. The Colts grand final, featuring some of the state's top AFL draft prospects, will now be the last game of the day. Tickets go on sale next Tuesday. And that's the latest 6IX News Update. I'm Brad McIntosh from the Capital Radio Newsroom.
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0: Checking some of the best places to fill up or top up this afternoon. In the northern suburbs, Bourke Lansdale is where you want to be. They've got unleaded at 187.3 and diesel at 231.3 cents per litre. South of the river, Vibe Hamilton Hill has unleaded 188.9 and diesel Vibe Kwinana OTP has the cheapest 231.7. And now to the east, the Bourkes in Bassendean and Cannington have unleaded at 187.3 and for diesel, Bourke Cannington is at 231.3 cents per litre. That's 6AX's Petrol Price Watch. Thanks to Total Air. For all things air conditioning, search Total Air Perth.
9: 6AX four-day forecast.
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0: 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Partly cloudy conditions right through your Tuesday as we head towards a max of 21 degrees. Tomorrow will be wet, may see some morning thunderstorms with up to 35 mils of rain, according to the Bureau. A high of 20 after an overnight low of 10 tonight. Morning showers Thursday, but they should be clearing towards the evening with a high of 17. A partly cloudy day on the way Friday, getting to a top of 20 degrees. 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

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Nat and Westo back tomorrow from 5:30. Giving you a chance this week to score yourself a $250 voucher to spend at Sandleford's award-winning restaurant in the Swan Valley if you're their caller of the week tomorrow. What's been annoying you lately? Westo's got a bit annoyed with someone, and it has to do with our kitchen here in the office. It seems to be a sore point for Westo. Tune in tomorrow and have your say for your chance at that awesome Caller of the Week prize on 6AX.

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Duran Duran in London or Bryan Adams in Paris. 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

0: Horses for Daryl Braithwaite. That is Ricky Lee Jones and Chucky's In Love, Forever Classic 6IX, wrapping up a 30-minute music marathon for Providence Lifestyle Resorts, an innovative concept in over 50s resort living, providencelifestyle.com.au. Partly cloudy conditions expected right through the rest of your Tuesday. We are hitting a top of 21 degrees at some point this afternoon. Looking towards tomorrow, going to be a wet one with a top of 20 after an overnight low of 10 tonight.
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0: It might be the hardest choice you have to make in 2026, the choice between Brian Adams and Duran Duran for your superstar experience. Louise from Bassendean, do you have a favourite between the two, or is it just too hard of a decision to make?
4: That's a very tough question, but Paris is on my bucket list, so I'm going to have to go with Brian Adams there.
0: Brian Adams in Paris, Zenith La Valette, a fantastic little auditorium. Yeah, I mean, why not? Just spend an entire month, a couple of months over there in Europe.
4: Yep, that's the plan.
0: Hey, going to put you on the standby list, caller number 10.
4: Awesome, thank you so much, I really appreciate it.
0: Whichever one you choose, it is going to be a fantastic getaway. 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

0: Love Is in the Air, Forever Classic, 6IX. Macca with you Tuesday morning. Love might not be the only thing that's in the air very soon. The next thing could be you. That's if you win Nat and Westo's Hot Air Adventure. 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

0: Gary Harrison on a Tuesday morning. Forever Classic 6IX. Latest from the newsroom. Going to come your way in minutes. Then after midday, Claire's in. Dean Claire's with the classic countdown. This time from 1987. Do anything. Getting on some Billy Idol. And Johnny Hates Jazz in minutes.
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6: Partly cloudy in Perth and a top of 21 from the Capital Radio 6IX Newsroom. I'm Brad McIntosh. The growth in artificial intelligence will be the focus of a key speech by the Prime Minister to business leaders today. Nelson Scott reports.
7: The PM will address the Business Council's annual dinner, where he'll talk about the opportunities of AI, but will also argue tech companies must adhere to a social licence. Anthony Albanese's speech comes ahead of a national cabinet meeting on Wednesday. Some jurisdictions are raising concerns about the proliferation of data centres and their insatiable energy requirements. Mr. Albanese says the facilities should be located in areas that have minimal impact on the community and have strategies in place for the responsible use of energy and water.
6: 10 public schools across WA will take part in a pilot program aimed at combating anti-Semitism. Under the six-month program, teachers and staff will take part in specialised training focused on understanding anti-Semitism and learning how to appropriately respond to incidents. The chosen schools will also be given resources to enhance anti-Semitism education in classrooms. And the Cotslow Council will today consider a plan to charge a parking fee for motorists in the area's dining and shopping precinct. Scott Maiman reports.
8: It's a complex schedule of paid parking recommendations across Cotslow. Some existing parking areas would see a minimum 15-minute free parking allotment. Then an hourly rate would apply, daily from 8 a.m. to 6 p.m. The town's already seeking a contractor to install parking ticket machines and associated equipment and software. Residential parking permits may be a consideration. Scott Maiman, Capital Radio News.
6: Also making news, the federal government is considering a new support package to help address the H5 bird flu.
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6: 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Gold is selling at $4,636 an ounce, and one Australian dollar is buying 71.55 US cents and 12,693 Indonesian rupiah.
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6: The Eagles have revealed they'll challenge Harley Reid's two-match ban. The midfielder was sanctioned after a tackle on Hawthorn's Jai Newcombe on Sunday, meaning he'll miss the opening two rounds of next season. West Coast says they're going to challenge this at the AFL Tribunal, as well as Brandon Stasevich's fine for careless contact with an umpire. And newly appointed Essendon coach Mark McVee says he will sit down with Zach Merritt to discuss his future at the club. The star midfielder is all but certain to ask for a trade for a second straight year. And that's the latest 6IX News Update. I'm Brad McIntosh from the Capital Radio Newsroom.
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9: 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Partly cloudy conditions expected to continue right through the rest of your Tuesday. A max of 21 degrees this afternoon. Tomorrow, looking wet. May see some thunderstorms in the morning as we get up to 35 mils of rain for the day. 20 degrees after an overnight low of 10 tonight. Morning showers around Thursday, but they should be clearing towards the evening, a high of 17. Back to partly cloudy conditions for Friday with a top of 20 degrees. 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
11: Good afternoon and welcome to a Classic Countdown with the Works today. Yes, 10 of the best from 1987. Look, 87 may have been the year of that huge stock market crash, the old Black Monday thing, but the music business was rock solid. English singer-songwriter and a brilliant guitarist, sometimes underrated, Chris Rea is on the way. Got a pop song that was, well, it had hit written all over it from the start from Whitney Houston. Australia's Ice House will get a run, and we're going to launch with a British pop band called Johnny Hates Jazz. This one was a top five hit in the US and the UK, pretty much all of Europe, but funnily enough only made it to number 22 despite it being played on the radio everywhere. I remember I was there, here in Australia. This is Shattered Dreams from Johnny Hates Jazz to start a classic countdown from 1987. A bit of fun with our friends at ABBA Caravans on Forever Classic 6iX.

Forever Classic 6IX. Afternoon, Claire's here with a man that was, well, MTV helped Billy Idol soar in the US, and he's still soaring. He made it into the Rock and Roll Hall of Fame in the April induction for 2026, Sweet 16. And your classic countdown from 1987. Just before that, Johnny H. Jazz and Shattered Dreams, as we do it today. Thanks to our mates at Apa Caravans, Rockingham's longest-running caravan dealership, with a man who we lost just before Christmas last year. Sad, of course, a famous Christmas song, Driving Home for Christmas, was his, and he had so many great songs. Chris Rea's Let's Dance on the Classic Countdown from 87, Rover Classic 6IX.

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Plezzy here with Mental as Anything Is Just No Good for You, with some dance classics before that. Whitney Houston, Want to Dance with Somebody, and Let's Dance from Chris Willier in there as well. As we do it today, thanks to ABBA Caravans, Rockingham's longest running caravan dealership, with a bit of Suzanne Vega here, who'll be back in Perth at the Regal next month, September 26th, if you want to see her live. She is wonderful live. She studied modern dance at the High School of Performing Arts. I'm not surprised she was a dancer with that tiny frame. Here's Suzanne's famous Luca on Forever Classic 6IX 1987 in the Classic Countdown. My name is

0: It's a Tuesday Classic Countdown from 1987 here at Forever Classic 6IX and Dean Clares with Mel and Kim, Respectable, and Gino Vannelli, the Canadian veteran who's still recording and performing into his mid-70s. He released his 22nd album last year. We thought we'd play one of his classics, Wild Horses, for you. As we do it, thanks to ABBA Caravans, Rockingham's longest-running caravan dealership. You can search more info just by going to ABBA Caravans or check them out, 8 Ambrose Street in Rockingham. It's where adventures begin. They'll help you get on your next adventure, or maybe it's that time of life where it's your first big one. In the meantime, we continue back in time to 1987, one of Detroit's favourite musical sons coming up next, and he wasn't part of the Motown family.
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0: 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What a way to finish things up. 10 of the best from 1987 from that Man of Colours album, Ivor Davies and Ice House and Crazy, and Bob Seger and the Silver Bullet Band. 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
2: Here at Berber Classic 6IX, celebrating a birthday of one Gene Simmons. He turned 77 today. I remember years ago being lucky enough to interview my childhood heroes, Gene Simmons and Paul Stanley, when they came and brought all those costumes. I think it was the History Tour many years ago in the 90s. And I had Gene on one side of me and Paul on the other, and Gene Simmons was sick as a dog. And on stage that night at the Entertainment Centre, they were makeup free by that stage, and Gene Simmons played his bum off. I tell you what, that is work ethic. You can criticise Gene if you like him. Was selling his nana, but it's pretty incredible. Here are Kiss on Gene's 77th birthday on Forever Classic 6IX.

in London or Bryan Adams in Paris. Tough choice, but this bit is easy. Just keep it on 6IX to win. Your next chance is coming up soon.

0: Forever Classic 6IX. Clancy here, tying things up, all the loose ends and everything for a Tuesday afternoon. Going to be back tomorrow. Midweek countdown tomorrow. We did 87 today, so tomorrow we're going back 14 years. Quick math, 1973. Some great music coming up between 12 and 1. Hope you'll join me along with our mates at Abba Caravans. Have yourself a great afternoon. Another 30-minute music marathon lays ahead. Enjoy. Catch you tomorrow.
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1: Partly cloudy in Perth, a top of 21. From the Capital Radio 6IX Newsroom, I'm Brad McIntosh. An independent cultural review into Western Power has been announced following fresh allegations of sexual assault. Jake Patrick reports.
2: 2 weeks after Western Power worker Jeffrey Spinner was jailed for sexually assaulting a colleague on a work trip, current and former colleagues have come forward to raise concerns about systemic, cultural and safety issues at the government-owned entity. The issues include bullying, misconduct and another allegation of sexual assault made by a former employee. There are no issues being investigated by WA Police or the Corruption and Crime Commission at this stage. Western Power CEO Gare Landsborough has recommended the review, which will be co-led by former Sex Discrimination Commissioner Kate Jenkins and workplace culture expert Natasha De Silva. The findings are expected to be made public early next year.
1: Convicted criminals in WA will no longer get a lighter prison sentence on the back of good character references. The Attorney General has announced the references will be banned from sentencing hearings. It follows a recent court case in which Western Power managers vouched for a colleague's previous good behaviour during his sentencing for sexually assaulting his subordinate. He was given less time behind bars. Tony Beauty says the change won't stop courts from considering relevant factors such as an offender's absence of prior convictions.
3: Too often someone's supposed good character is actually helping facilitate their offending. We put in an end to that with the government introducing these reforms to the Sentencing Act, which we'll introduce at the beginning of next year.
1: And the federal government remains confident states and territories will agree to a single artificial intelligence framework. The Prime Minister will push for a unified approach to AI at a meeting of National Cabinet tomorrow.
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1: The ASX 200 is up 58 points at 9,161. Gold is selling at $4,635 an ounce, and one Australian dollar is buying 71.94 US cents and 12,676 Indonesian rupiah.
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1: New Essendon coach Mark McVee says he'd like to see James Hird back at the club. Hird was one of the final four candidates for the senior coaching role, and McVee says he'll talk to Hird about the possibility of a role in the football department. McVee says he still has a good relationship with Hird.
5: You know, I love James Hird. He's one of my best mates. And it was difficult to go through the process against a good friend. He's been a constant in my life since I was 17 years of age. And we spoke this morning. And the way he spoke to me of how proud of this moment for me, it hasn't broken us.
1: And that's the latest 6IX News Update. I'm Brad McIntosh from the Capital Radio Newsroom.
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6: 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Partly cloudy conditions right through your Tuesday as we head towards a max of 21 degrees. Tomorrow will be wet, may see some morning thunderstorms with up to 35 mils of rain according to the Bureau. A high of 20 after an overnight low of 10 tonight. Morning showers Thursday, but they should be clearing towards the evening with a high of 17. A partly cloudy day on the way Friday, getting to a top of 20 degrees. 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

0: Another chance to get your name on the standby list for our 6AX Superstar Experience that could see you jet-setting to Paris to see Bryan Adams or London to see Duran Duran. 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Tell you what, this was a day that I loved waking up to, and I wouldn't mind waking up to every single day because it was partly cloudy, and that's how it's going to remain through the rest of the day and the evening. And a top of 21 degrees just makes it even better, I reckon. Compare that to tomorrow, where we are expecting upwards of 35 mils of rain. We may even see some morning thunderstorms as we get to a very wet Wednesday. Top of 20 after an overnight low of 10 tonight. Morning showers Thursday. Should be clearing towards the evening, though. A max of 17. Back to partly cloudy conditions Friday with a high of 20 degrees. Some Stevie Wonder on the way. Forever Classic 6AX.
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0: It is our biggest superstar experience ever. We're not just giving you the chance to win tickets to see one artist in one amazing international location. No, we're giving you the chance to choose between two. Brian Adams in Paris or Duran Duran in London. Peter in Coolangup. Which one are you going to choose?
4: Paris, Brian Adams.
0: Brian Adams in Paris. Is there any particular reason why?
4: Well, about 3 years ago, I went to Paris and unfortunately, within 3 days, I caught COVID.
0: Oh!
4: Didn't see anything of Paris.
0: So you want to go back to Paris to sort of just get that Parisian hit back into you?
4: Yeah, and also see a brilliant artist as well.
0: Yeah, incredible artist. Incredible venue, the Zenith La Villette, and a great place to have it, Paris. You know, December 1, it gets to sunset around about 4:30, they reckon, which means you're going to have more time to see the stars twinkle on the Eiffel Tower at night as well.
4: That's right, and it'll be a bit chilly as well.
0: A little bit chilly, but I reckon you can survive it, Pete.
4: Oh, definitely.
0: Especially if Brian Adams is there with you. Hey, mate, you're on the standby list. Congratulations.
4: Thank you.
0: More chances to get on the standby list are coming your way this afternoon with Rob Duckworth for The Drive Home. 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Our 6AX Superstar Experience, where you choose the adventure, is thanks to the Boab Tavern in High Wycombe, where you're always welcome, and the Craigie Tavern. 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

0: 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Tickets are right now via Ticketek. That is Simple Minds, Forever Classic, 6AX. 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And the Knack. 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
11: Partly cloudy in Perth, a top of 21. From the Capital Radio 6IX Newsroom, I'm Brad McIntosh. WA's Attorney General says banning good character references from criminal sentencing will help protect victims. The issue came to light in the wake of the Jeffrey Spinner case. The proposed ban means convicted criminals won't get less time in prison for receiving glowing references. The Royal Commission into Institutional Responses to Child Sex Abuse recommended the move in child abuse cases. Tony Beauty says the government wants to expand it to all criminal cases.
12: While it will relate to all offences, it is particularly pertinent to prevent victims of child sex abuse, sexual violence and other offences from being re-traumatised, having to hear what a good bloke their offender is.
11: The WA Greens say they welcome the ban in the sentencing of convicted sex offences, but have concerns about abolishing good character references entirely. Brad Pettit says there are some instances where good character references are justified and important, especially for vulnerable communities and victimless crimes. And revised plans will be presented at Subiaco Council today for the redevelopment of a local home that's more than 110 years old. Scott Maiman reports.
13: The owner of the heritage property wants to install a pool. The redevelopment plan was initially knocked back earlier this year. The homeowners appealed, and after mediation with the city, plans were revised for an extension of the building, but the main house will be retained and restored. The plan remains pending after the plan is presented at today's council meeting. Scott Maiman, Capital Radio News.
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11: The ASX 200 is up 49 points at 9,152. Gold is selling at $4,629 an ounce, and one Australian dollar is buying 71.50 US cents and 12,682 Indonesian rupiah.
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11: Eagles superstar Harley Reid is off to the AFL tribunal. The 21-year-old was handed a two-match ban for a dangerous tackle on Hawthorn co-captain Jai Newcombe. If the club doesn't succeed, Reid will miss the first two games of next season. West Coast have also revealed they'll challenge Brendan Stasevich's fine for careless contact with an umpire. And the WA Football League has moved this year's league grand final to a more family-friendly time. The game will start at 10 past 1 on September 20 at Optus Stadium. It's usually held at 20 past 3. The Colts grand final, featuring some of the state's top AFL draft prospects, will now be the last game of the day. Tickets go on sale next month. And that's the latest 6IX News Update. I'm Brad McIntosh from the Capital Radio Newsroom.
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0: 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Partly cloudy conditions continuing right through the rest of your Tuesday, down to an overnight low of 10 degrees tonight. Bit wet tomorrow, may see some morning thunderstorms. The Bureau reckons up to 35 mils worth of rain as we get to a max of 20 degrees. Morning showers Thursday, should be clearing towards the evening though, a high of 17. Back to partly cloudy conditions Friday, getting to a top of 20 degrees. 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

Duran Duran in London or Bryan Adams in Paris. Tough choice, but this bit is easy. Just keep it on 6IX to win. Your next chance is coming up soon.

0: 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More 30-minute music marathons going to come your way this afternoon when Rob Duckworth takes over after 3 o'clock for the drive home. Partly cloudy drive home it will be for Rob as we head towards an overnight low of 10 degrees tonight. Tomorrow, looking wet, may see some thunderstorms in the morning. According to the Bureau, we're up to 35 mils of rain tomorrow, a max of 20 degrees expected. Morning showers Thursday should be clearing, though, towards the evening with a high of 17. Back to partly cloudy conditions Friday, looking at a top of 20 degrees. Hey, Nat and Westo back in the Classic Breakfast again tomorrow morning, thanks to Fox Removals. Get on board with them for any reason this week. You'll be in the running for $250 to spend at the award-winning Sandiford restaurant in the Swan Valley for being their caller of the week. They're also giving you the chance to explore the gorgeous Avon Valley. More details on that coming your way soon.
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0: Elton John, Crocodile Rock, Purse, Forever Classic, 6AX, Macca with you Tuesday afternoon. Looking forward to another edition of the Classic Breakfast with Nat and Westo tomorrow morning from 5.30. Going to give you a chance to be their caller of the week, $250 to spend at the award-winning Staniford restaurant in the Swan Valley if you're their caller of the week. 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Nat and Westo giving you the chance to win an air balloon experience in the Avon Valley thanks to Liberty Balloon Flights. 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
6: Partly cloudy across Perth and a top of 21. From the Capital Radio 6AX Newsroom, I'm Brad McIntosh. WA's Attorney General is banning good character references from sentencing hearings. It means convicted criminals won't get less time in prison for having a prior respected reputation. Western Power managers recently vouched for a colleague, Jeffrey Spinner, who sexually assaulted his subordinate and he received a reduced sentence. CEO Gia Lansborough says the three managers are still not back at work.
7: They remain stood down. We engaged just under 2 weeks ago the commencement of an external investigation, independent investigation by Minter Ellison. That's ongoing. We are expecting that we'll get some preliminary findings later this week and we'll go from there.
6: An independent review into systemic cultural and safety issues at the government-owned utility has also been announced today, with the findings due in the early part of next year. The police commissioner is warning community members not to take crime solving into their own hands. A Perth father has tracked down and recovered his stolen motorcycle following 3 days of social media pressure, community tips and CCTV. Cole Blanche says while people are encouraged to look on social media for their stolen belongings, they should leave other measures to the police.
8: Don't report things to Facebook, report them to the police, and don't take actions into your own hands and go and arrest someone or jump over their back fence and look into their backyard. Those things are illegal and will either get you injured or into a lot of trouble. Engage with the police and work with them if you find information.
6: And 10 public schools across the state will take part in a pilot program aimed at combating anti-Semitism. Under the six-month program, teachers and staff will take part in specialised training focused on understanding anti-Semitism and learning how to appropriately respond to incidents.
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6: The ASX 200 is up 61 points at 9,164. Gold is selling at $4,649 an ounce, and one Australian dollar is buying 71.49 US cents and 12,678 Indonesian rupiah.
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6: Fremantle great Peter Bell is backing in the Dockers ahead of their finals campaign. The Dockers will host Hawthorn in the first qualifying final next Thursday. The former club captain and football boss says the team has proved themselves as top contenders.
9: It's hard not to be a believer. They've been the dominant team through the duration of the season. Premierships are incredibly difficult to win and you need to be peaking at the right time as well. So Fremantle have got a couple of weeks to get back to their best footy. They've earned top spot on the ladder. So, of course, there would have to be belief.
6: And that's the latest 6IX News Update. I'm Brad McIntosh from the Capital Radio Newsroom.
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10: Okay, today we've got partly cloudy weather, top of 21 degrees, got some showers increasing tomorrow, also 21. Thursday, those showers are going to be easing. It will be a little cooler, down to about 18 degrees, and Friday, well, so far anyway, partly cloudy at about 20 degrees. 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

0: It's Nat and Westo, and on our next 6AX Classic Brekkie, another chance for you to get in the Friday draw, Caller of the Week, $250 dining voucher to Sandalford's award-winning restaurants.
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Thank you, Macca. G'day, Rob Duckworth this afternoon. 30-minute music marathons all day today. And yeah, you want to win our next superstar experience? It's either Duran Duran in London or Bryan Adams in Paris. You get the choice. You've got to get on the standby list. And your cue to call is actually coming up after this song.

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Duran Duran in London or Bryan Adams in Paris. Your first decision is to get on the standby list. 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
3: Hello there, Rob Duckworth this afternoon. Let's go to the phones and put another one of our lucky listeners on that standby list for our next superstar experience. I've got Anita from Helena Valley. Hey, Anita, how are you?
4: I'm well, Rob. How are you?
3: I'm good. And can I thank you very much for pulling the car over, because it was pretty noisy in the background, but that's all small talk. I want to talk about London or Paris. Which one do you want?
4: Look, I really don't know. My husband is the musical one, so he would probably decide, but I would probably say Duran Duran.
3: Duran Duran in London. And, of course, the thing is, I mean, if you wanted to visit both cities, whichever city you went to, you could just catch the train to the other city. I know the shows are about a month and a bit apart, so that's going to prevent you from catching both shows. But, yeah, you can do both cities. And Duran Duran, they are amazing on stage, and so is Brian Adams.
4: Oh, it's just amazing. I've even got on. I've tried so many times. Very excited, Rob.
3: You know what I would do? I'd get Hubby to make a call, and that way both of you are on the standby list.
4: That sounds awesome. Good idea.
3: All right, you're on the standby list, Anita. Congratulations, good luck, and my best wishes.
4: Wonderful, Rob. Thank you so much.
3: We're going to do that again this afternoon. Just listen out for your cue to call. It's our next superstar experience. Thanks to the Boab Tavern in High Wycombe, where you're always welcome, and also the Craigie Tavern. Great service and fantastic food.
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2: 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Hurry, Plateful Perth ends on the 31st of August. On the Kwinana Freeway, it's slow inbound, Ankertill Road to Rowley Road. Freeway north of the city narrows to Hay Street. Outbound on the Mitchell Freeway, Stevenson Avenue to Warwick Road, at Ocean Reef Road and Shenton Avenue. Busy from Hay Street out of the city, across the narrows to Mill Point Road on the Kwinana, and Bulia Drive to Ankertill Road. And Tonkin Highway, slow northbound at Leach Highway and from Guildford Road to Morley Drive. In both directions, Hale Road and Welshpool Road East. It's Travel Tuesday at Flight Centre. 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

0: Forever Classic 6IX, Spencer Davis Group, and Keep On Running, one of those songs you sort of only hear here at 6IX. Every now and again, we'll drag one of those out of the 60s. Hello there, Rob Duckworth this afternoon. Now, Nat and Westo, the Classic Breakfast, they want to send you sky high. And I'm not talking about, you know, stuff that's illegal in several states and territories. I'm talking about a hot air balloon. Nat and Westo, they're giving away, and they're doing this online, giving away a hot air ballooning experience in the beautiful Avon Valley with Liberty Balloon Flights. This is such a cool prize. 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They're up next.
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6: Got an overnight low of 10, rain increasing tomorrow, 20. From the Capital Radio 6AX newsroom, good afternoon. I'm Jeff Tyler. Convicted criminals in WA will no longer get a lighter prison sentence on the back of good character references. The Attorney General has announced the references will be banned from sentencing hearings. It follows a recent court case in which Western Power managers vouched for a colleague's previous good behaviour during his sentencing for sexually assaulting his subordinate. He was given less time behind bars. Tony Butti says the change won't stop courts from considering relevant factors, such as an offender's absence of prior convictions.
7: Too often someone supposed good character is actually helping facilitate their offending. We put in an end to that with the government introducing these reforms to the Sentencing Act.
6: Australia's expanding network of AI data centres is set to place an unprecedented strain on the national electricity grid over the next decade. With power demand forecast to surge, experts are warning that replacing retired coal-fired stations quickly enough will be critical to keep the lights on. Energy analyst Tony Wood says failing to build new capacity fast enough could threaten energy security.
8: If things don't go well, it could get difficult in the next 5 years, and almost certainly after 2032 or so is likely to get much more difficult in terms of reliability, unless other things are being done to meet what will be a very significant increase in electricity consumption.
6: And a Jewish MP is calling on the Prime Minister to intervene and extend the Royal Commission into anti-Semitism. The inquiry is expected to hear from the final witnesses tomorrow, despite testimony being originally scheduled to run all week. The federal opposition and the New South Wales government say extra time is needed to ensure more people have the chance to appear. Liberal MP Julian Lisa argues the ball is in Anthony Albanese's court.
9: The responsibility for the early end of this Royal Commission lies entirely with the Prime Minister. The Prime Minister wrote the terms of reference, the Prime Minister set the deadlines, and now it's the Prime Minister who could extend this Royal Commission. It's only his stubborn refusal to extend its terms of reference that is getting in the way.
5: Now a 6AX finance update.
6: The ASX 200 is up 61 points, 9,164. Gold is selling at $4,636 an ounce, and one Aussie dollar is buying 71.47 US cents.
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6: Well, former Freo captain Peter Bell says it's hard not to be a believer in the Dockers as they look to claim their maiden AFL premiership. Bell says his confidence Freo has learnt from last year's disastrous finals campaign.
10: Yeah, you would hope that you would learn from that experience. It's a long time ago now, and it's a different team again who have played, you know, many, many games.
6: That's the latest 6IX News update. I'm Jeff Tyler from the Capital Radio Newsroom.
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11: 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A crash now on Armidale Road eastbound before Wharton Road in Treby, blocking the right lane. Breakdown on the Mitchell Freeway southbound exit to William Street in the city, blocking the right lane. Slow traffic on the Kwinana, Angstall Road inbound, freeway north in the city, narrows to Hay Street and outbound on the Mitchell Freeway, Stevenson Avenue to Warwick Road, and Ocean Reef Road and Shenton Avenue. Busy from Hay Street out to Millpoint Road on the Kwinana and Canning Highway, Rye Highway to Ankerton Road. 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This is Roland with the latest Time Saver Traffic.
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12: Okay, checking some of the best places to fill up or top up in the northern suburbs. Unleaded at Bourke Lansdale, 187.3. For diesel, also Bourke Lansdale, 231.3. South of the river, unleaded at Vibe Hamilton Hill, 188.9. 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And out to the east, unleaded Bourke Bassendine and also Cannington, 187.3. And for diesel, Bourke Cannington, 231.3. 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For all things air conditioning, search Total Air Perth.
4: 6AX four-day forecast.
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12: So today, the main weather words were partly cloudy and about 21 degrees. Tomorrow, showers increasing, 21 as well. Now, Thursday, those showers are going to be easing, but it's going to be a little cooler, down to 18 degrees. And on Friday, it's going to be partly cloudy and 20. 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

Forever Classic 6IX. It's another one of our 30-minute music marathons. Big back in the 80s, The Clash and Rock the Casbah. Hello there, Rob Duckworth this afternoon. Dusty Springfield is coming up. Also one of the stars of our next Superstar Experience, Bryan Adams, on the way. But first up, ABBA.

still deciding? Duran Duran in London or Bryan Adams in Paris? Your first decision is to get on the standby list, and your next chance is coming up soon. Forever Classic 6IX.

0: Forever Classic 6IX. There goes another one of our 30-minute music marathons. We're going to do it again just after five. Hello there, Rob Duckworth here in for Macca today. Now, Burjo back on the air on the weekend, Saturday and Sunday morning. 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
2: 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Hurry, Plateful Perth ends on the 31st of August. A crash on the Kwinana Freeway northbound before Mill Point Road South Perth, blocking the centre lanes. Also a crash, Armidale Road eastbound before Wharton Road in Treby, blocking the left turn lane. The tow is on site. A breakdown cleared from Freeway South at the exit to William Street in the city. Heavy on the Kwinana at Mill Point Road inbound. Also outbound on the Mitchell, slow Stevenson Avenue to Warwick Road and Whitford Avenue to Shenton Avenue. Busy from Hay Street out to Mill Point Road on the Kwinana, Canning Highway and Billier Drive to Ankstill Road. 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

0: Forever Classic 6IX, the home of Nat and Westo, the classic breakfast. They're going to be back on air tomorrow morning. Hey, today, though, we're talking about the new charges that Jetstar is going to implement for in-cabin baggage. And they were talking about that scuba diver who arrived at Adelaide Airport for his Bali flight wearing his full scuba diving outfit. And that was sort of in protest about these new charges. So anyway, thank you for all your calls. And remember, if you do call, you're in the running for Caller of the Week. And this week it's a $250 dining experience at Sandalphon Wines. Anyway, thanks for all the calls. Nat learns something about international baggage.
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0: It's Nat and Westo, and on our next 6AX Classic Brekkie, another chance for you to get in the Friday draw, caller of the week, $250 dining voucher to Sandalford's award-winning restaurants.
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0: 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You want to go to London for Duran Duran or Paris for Bryan Adams? It's your choice. And we've got another cue to call to get on the standby list coming up real soon. Michael Jackson's on the way, also Men at Work and Patrick Hernandez. 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
11: Got an overnight low of 10, rain increasing tomorrow, a top of 20 from the Capital Radio 6AX newsroom. Good afternoon. I'm Jeff Tyler. WA's Attorney General says banning good character references from criminal sentencing will help protect victims. The proposed ban means convicted criminals won't get less time in prison for receiving glowing references. The Royal Commission into Institutional Responses to Child Sexual Abuse recommended the move in child abuse cases. Tony Booty says the government wants to expand it to all criminal cases.
12: While it will relate to all offences, it is particularly pertinent to prevent victims of child sex abuse, sexual violence and other offences from being re-traumatised having to hear what a good bloke their offender is.
11: A 36-year-old man has been charged with indecently assaulting a woman on a train. Police say it happened just before 2 o'clock yesterday afternoon. The same man is also accused of performing an indecent act in a lift at Edgewater train station before later exposing himself to several women. He's been remanded in custody. And a report shows young Australians are at risk of becoming worse off than the generation before them. They earn less than the last generation at the same age and have a level of home ownership the same as in the 1940s. Anglicare Executive Director Casey Chambers says the promise of progress for future generations is being broken.
13: And what we're seeing is that younger Australians today, people under 35 or so, are nowhere near the position that older Australians were when they were that age.
14: Now a 6IX finance update.
11: The ASX 200 is up 61 points to 9,164. Gold is selling at $4,624 an ounce. One Aussie dollar is buying 71.39 US cents and 12,659 Indonesian rupiah.
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11: West Coast are set to challenge a two-match ban given to Harley Reid for a dangerous tackle against Hawthorn. If the club doesn't succeed at the tribunal, Reid will miss the first two games of next season. And West Coast also revealed they'll challenge Brandon Stasevich's fine for careless contact with an umpire, while the WA Football League has brought forward the start time for the league grand final. The match has been moved to the more family-friendly time of 10 past 1 on September the 20th at Optus Stadium. That's the latest 6IX News Update. I'm Jeff Tyler from the Capital Radio Newsroom.
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15: 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Broken down truck has been cleared from Tonkin Highway southbound exit to Collier Link in Bayswater. Also, crash cleared from Thomas Street northbound after Hay Street in Subiaco, and crash cleared from Armidale Road eastbound before Wharton Road in Treby. Heavy on the Kwinana Freeway, inbound Canning Highway to Millpoint Road. Also slow outbound on the Mitchells, Stevenson Avenue to Warwick Road and Whifters Avenue to Shenton Avenue. Busy Hay Street out to Millpoint Road on the Kwinana, Canning Highway and Billier Drive to Anketil Road. It's Travel Tuesday at Fly Centre. 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
0: Okay, let's go check some of the places that are good to fill up or top up. In the northern suburbs, unleaded at Bourke Lansdale, 187.3. And for diesel, also Bourke Lansdale, 231.3. South of the river, unleaded at Vibe Hamilton Hill, 188.9. And for diesel, Vibe Kwinana, OTP on that one, 231.7. 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And for diesel, Bourke Cannington, 231.3. 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
9: 6AX four-day forecast.
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0: All right, the weather today was partly cloudy, about 21 degrees. Let's go to tomorrow where we've got some showers and they're going to be increasing, 21 degrees. Thursday, those showers are going to be easing, which is nice, down to 18 degrees. And Friday, it's going to be partly cloudy with a top of 20 degrees. 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

So there you go, John Fogerty and the rest of Creedence Clearwater Revival sounding absolutely at home here at 6IX. 1080 on the AM dial, 105.7 FM north and south. 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Cue to call to get on the standby list for our next superstar experience. That's not that far away. And right now we're cruising through a 30-minute music marathon. Paul McCartney and Olivia Newton-John. You're going to hear those after this band, Club Nouveau, Lean On Me.

0: Forever Classic 6IX from one of the biggest selling live albums of the 70s, that is Frampton Comes Alive, Peter Frampton, and Show Me the Way. Some of the other big live albums of the 70s, you had Cheap Trick live at Budokan, and of course, I reckon probably the biggest, Neil Diamond, Hot August Night. There's three I can just think of. Rob Duckworth this afternoon. Now, Burjo, back on the weekend, and Burjo is on the lookout for dad jokes because he's got this fantastic Father's Day prize. 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Fine Young Cannibals and Elvis Costello, they're just minutes away. Oh yeah, you know what I forgot to mention? 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Thank you.
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11: 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On the Kwinana Freeway, it's Silent Mill Point Road, inbound through to the city to Hay Street. Outbound on the Mitchell Freeway, Stevenson Avenue to Warwick Road, and up at Ocean Reef Road to Shenton Avenue. And busy from Hay Street out to Mill Point Road on the Kwinana, and Billia Drive to Thomas Road. And Graham Farmer Freeway, slowing eastbound through the North Bridge Tunnel. Also slow, Tonkin Highway northbound from Great Eastern Highway to Morley Drive in both directions between Hale Road and Wellsborough Road East. 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
3: It is our next superstar experience. Someone is either going to go to London to see Duran Duran or to Paris to see Brian Adams. What a decision that is. Dave from Shoalwaters on the line this afternoon. Dave, which one would you pick?
4: Oh, thanks, Rob. I think it'd be real hardcore, but I think it'd be Brian Adams. And I'd love to extend and go into Duran Duran as well.
3: Yeah, because both shows are about a month apart. One is the end of October, one is the 1st of December. Geez, you're going all the way to Europe, you know, if you wanted to have a private holiday at your own expense, yeah.
4: Yeah, absolutely, yeah.
3: All right, and who's going to go with you, obviously?
4: Oh, my wife is 45 years alone.
3: Obviously, the missus is going to go with you. So, matey, just good luck in the draw, Dave.
4: Thanks very much, Rob. I really appreciate it.
3: It's our next superstar experience. $5,000 spending money. You get air tickets to either London or Paris and concert tickets to either see Duran Duran or Brian Adams. You take your pick. More chances for you to get on the standby list all day tomorrow. And once again, thanks to the Boab Tavern in High Wycombe, where you're always welcome, and also the Craigie Tavern. 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

0: Forever Classic 6IX, we're going to check in with the newsroom. 6 o'clock update on the way. That's going to be followed by another one of our 30-minute music marathons. You're going to hear Lionel Richie, also the Eagles and Donna Summer.
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16: Got an overnight low of 10, rain increasing tomorrow, 20. From the Capital Radio 6IX newsroom, good afternoon, I'm Jeff Tyler. WA's Attorney General is banning good character references from sentencing hearings. It means convicted criminals won't get less time in prison for having a prior respected reputation. Western Power managers recently vouched for a colleague, Jeffrey Spinner, who sexually assaulted his subordinate, and he received a reduced sentence. Chief Executive Gare Lansborough says the three managers are still not back at work.
2: They remain stood down. We engaged just under 2 weeks ago the commencement of an external investigation, independent investigation by Minter Ellison. That's ongoing.
16: An independent review into systematic cultural and safety issues at the government-owned utility has also been announced today, with the findings due in the early part of next year. The police commissioner is warning community members not to take crime solving into their own hands. A Perth father has tracked down and recovered his stolen motorcycle following 3 days of social media pressure, community tips and CCTV. Cole Blanche says while people are encouraged to look on social media for their stolen belongings, they should leave other measures to the police.
3: Don't report things to Facebook, report them to the police, and don't take actions into your own hands and go and arrest someone or jump over their back fence and look into their backyard. Those things are illegal and will either get you injured or into a lot of trouble. Engage with the police and work with them if you find information.
16: And 10 public schools across the state will take part in a pilot program aimed at combating anti-Semitism. Under the 6-month program, teachers and staff will take part in specialised training focused on understanding anti-Semitism and learning how to appropriately respond to incidents. The chosen schools will also be given resources to enhance anti-Semitism education in classrooms.
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16: The ASX 200 is up 61 points to 9,164. Gold is selling at $4,624 an ounce. One Aussie dollar is buying 71.39 US cents and 12,659 Indonesian rupiah.
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16: Fremantle great Peter Ball is backing the Dockers ahead of their finals campaign. The Dockers will host Hawthorn in their first qualifying final next Thursday. The former club captain and football boss says the team has proved themselves as top contenders.
4: It's hard not to be a believer. They've been the dominant team through the duration of the season. Premierships are incredibly difficult to win and you need to be peaking at the right time as well. So Fremantle have got a couple of weeks to get back to their best footy. They've earned top spot on the ladder. So, of course, there would have to be belief.
16: That's the latest 6IX News update. I'm Jeff Tyler from the Capital Radio Newsroom.
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5: 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Traffic hazard with debris on the Mitchell Freeway northbound before Power Street and West Leaderville, the tarp in the left lane. Granada Freeway is slow inbound from Millpoint Road through to the city to Hay Street. Outbound on the Mitchell Freeway, Cedric Street to Warwick Road, Woodford Avenue to Shenton Avenue. Also busy from Hay Street out to Millpoint Road on the Quinana, Canning Highway, Billier Drive to Anctil Road. Grand Farmer Freeway, slow eastbound through the Northbridge Tunnel. 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This is Roland with the latest Time Saver Traffic.
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0: Okay, let's go straight to tomorrow's weather because I can see a shower or two on the card. Showers are going to be increasing around about 20 degrees. Now on Thursday, we've just got showers. 17 degrees. Friday is going to be partly cloudy, 20. But let me tell you about the weekend. Saturday's looking great. Plenty of sunshine, 25. And it's also going to be sunny on Sunday. 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

0: 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Wrapping up another one of our 30-minute music marathons. We're going to do it again from 7. Aaron Chilcott's got Forever Classic Nights. 30-minute music marathons all tonight. Now, Burger, back on the radio on the weekend, Saturday and Sunday morning from 8. He's got this amazing prize for Father's Day. 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

0: 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The Rolling Stones, and the last time, I reckon the last time you heard the Rolling Stones do the last time would have been here at Forever Classic 6IX, 1080 on the AM dial, 105.7 FM north and south. 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

0: 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Aaron Chilcott is on the radio next, and AC has got 30-minute music marathons all night tonight. Elton John's on the way, also Stevie Nicks and Tears for Fears. Have a great night. I'll catch you tomorrow.
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The winner gets concert tickets, return airfares and $5,000 spending money. 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Stick around for Roxette and Billy Ocean playing after Tears for Fears.

Forever Classic Nights, a 30-minute music marathon in excess playing soon. And going back now to a year when Beverly Hills Cop, Gremlins and The Karate Kid was showing at the movies. 1984 was when Billy Ocean released Caribbean Queen.

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0: In Excess in a 30-minute music marathon, Forever Classic Nights, and almost 4 months to the day before Michael Hutchence died, he was on The Late Show with Jon Stewart talking about what the adjustment was like going back to a quiet life after 2 years on the road touring.
1: 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What are you doing? And you're like, oh, yeah. I'm not on tour, that's right, you know.
0: Aaron Chilcott here tonight, looking forward to the next 30-minute music marathon starting after 8 o'clock. But in the meantime, George Michael, next.
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Forever Classic Nights on your 30-minute music marathon station, and we're doing one of those right now. 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Aaron Chilcott here to play the songs. Thanks for having us on. Happy 68th birthday to Madonna for last week. Can't believe she is still dominating the charts all these years later. Her Confessions 2 album is number one only a few weeks ago. I'm going to play one from her Like a Virgin album in 3 songs' time. Dragon also on the way. Right after this from Paul Young, Forever Classic Nights.

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Shania Twain and Talking Heads playing after this one from U2.

0: classic brekkie. Another chance for you to get in the Friday draw, caller of the week, $250 dining voucher to Sandalford's award-winning restaurant.
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0: Forever Classic Nights, Hall & Oates in a 30-minute music marathon. Speaking of lists, Christmas. I noticed in the news today there was a story about the upcoming Christmas rush at Australia Post, because they're looking for staff to come on board for their upcoming peak time of the year. Forklift and truck drivers, parcel sorters, all up, they're looking to fill about 3,500 seasonal jobs from early next month onwards. So if you're looking for a temporary career change, that could be for you. We go to Africa next with Toto.
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0: Okay, we've got 30-minute music marathons every hour tonight during our Forever Classic Nights, and we're about to hear from someone who's got two first names. Billy Joel. Mr. coming up. And Dave Edmunds.
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0: 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Village People coming up in the next one. Perth's Eurogliders. And the Doobie Brothers. We'll be listening to the music next.
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It's a 30-minute music marathon, Forever Classic Nights, Bob Seger and Tina Turner after Eric Carmen. I run

0: Forever Classic Nights with Madness in a 30-minute music marathon. We'll go ad-free for another one coming up just after 11 o'clock on this National Kiss and Makeup Day today, according to those quirky calendars. A day where we're encouraged to reach out to those we've had feuds with and try to mend bridges. Although if you're thinking of ringing someone up now, just keep in mind that it might start a new argument because not everyone enjoys receiving a phone call at around 10:30 at night. Maybe send a text first or just wait till tomorrow. There's a better idea. Meanwhile, no kissing and making up for Kim Wilde and her ex-husband from the band Johnny Hates Jazz. They broke up 4 years ago. Let's hear Kim Wilde next.
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0: 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We've got Starship. We've got Alicia Bridges. And we'll start it with Sir Elton John. 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

0: 30-minute music marathons just like that one, happening all night. 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
1: You can never sit down there and predict anything for a song. 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
0: Glass Tiger coming up with backing vocals from a guy that you could be winning tickets for to see in Paris. Bryan Adams sings this with Glass Tiger, and it plays next.
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0: Forever Classic Nights, rapidly approaching the midnight hour, so that'll do me for tonight. Before I go, though, here's a bit of a freaky nightly nudge of knowledge. Did you know that dead people can still get goosebumps? It's because our microscopic skin muscles contract after death. And on that cheery note, I'll head off. There's a 30-minute music marathon starting next. Have yourself a great Wednesday, and I'll catch you tomorrow night.
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0: It's Nat and Westo, and on our next 6AX Classic Brekkie, another chance for you to get in the Friday draw, Caller of the Week, $250 dining voucher to Sandalford's award-winning restaurant.
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Will you say oui to Paris or allo to London? 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

0: The singer was best known for songs including 9 to 5, Jolene and Islands in the Stream. Dolly Parton was 80. The Centre for Women's Safety and Wellbeing has praised the state government for banning good character references from sentencing hearings. It means people convicted of serious sexual assault will no longer get a lighter prison sentence if their friends, family or colleagues speak highly of them in a character reference. Dr. Alison Evans is the CEO of the centre and says good character references are inappropriate and unreliable in sex assault cases.
1: People can present as very well respected or well connected in their communities while causing significant harm.
0: 10 public schools across the state will take part in a pilot program aimed at combating anti-Semitism. Under the 6-month program, teachers and staff will take part in specialised training focused on understanding anti-Semitism and learning how to appropriately respond to incidents. The chosen schools will also be given resources to enhance anti-Semitism education in classrooms. A massive wildfire is bearing down on Reno, Nevada. Correspondent Barbara Tarlow has details.
2: The fire is sweeping over our head and we got to get out of here.
3: A helicopter there making a water drop on a wind-driven wildfire that's jumped over fire trucks, making it difficult for crews to reach hot spots. 40,000 Reno residents have already evacuated. In all, 90,000 are in the danger zone, their sheriff telling them.
4: If you can get out now, I would ask you please to do that.
3: It now covers more than 60 square kilometers with 0% containment.
0: And one of the original presenters and founding members of the TV show Getaway is being remembered as a clever, creative visionary. Tina Dalton passed away this week after a short illness. She later moved into documentaries and natural history filmmaking.
5: Now a 6IX finance update.
0: A short time ago, gold was selling at $4,651 an ounce. The Aussie dollar, 71 US cents, 12,660 Indonesian rupiah.
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0: Essendon's new coach, Mark McVay, says he'd like to see James Hurd back at the club. Hurd was one of the final four candidates for the senior coaching role. McVay says he'll talk with Hurd about the possibility of a role in the football department. McVay says he still has a good relationship with Hurd.
7: You know, I love James Hurd. He's one of my best mates. And it was difficult to go through the process against a good friend. He's been a constant in my life since I was 17 years of age, and we spoke this morning, and the way he spoke to me of how proud of this moment for me, it hasn't broken us.
0: And that's the latest news update. I'm Scott Maiman from the Capital Radio Newsroom.
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8: Cloudy, 21 today, very high chance of rain most likely during this afternoon and evening, and the chance of a thunderstorm. Tomorrow, showers, 17. Friday, partly cloudy, 20. Saturday, partly cloudy and 22. And currently 9 in Henleybrook, 13 in Hilton.
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8: 6IX. Well, welcome to Wednesday, and it's a bit of a sad day.
9: It is. We woke up to the news that the wonderful Dolly Parton, aged 80, has passed away, surrounded by loved ones. Hospitalised on Friday. We don't know why yet. But this is just on the heels of her saying she's got so much more to achieve, so she's not going anywhere but valet to Dolly Parton.
8: Yeah, apparently she had sort of retreated from the spotlight about a year ago to focus on her health, so...
9: I think she went downhill after her husband passed away. That was only last year.
8: Which can often be the case.
9: Mm-hmm.
8: So, yeah, valet Dolly Parton. We will probably pay tribute to her throughout the show, certainly... On this day, a bit of Dolly at 6 and 8, I think it'd be suitable.
9: Sad old day.

0: It is the classic brekkie with Nat and Westo for Fox Removals at 5:42 on Forever Classic 6AX. Come Friday, quarter of the week, $250 dining voucher to Sandalford's award-winning restaurant. How do you get the draw? Be a part of the show on Facebook or on the phone. Today it's very simple. We're going to vent, talk about what's annoying us and what's annoying you. Yesterday...
1: As of February next year, Jetstar are going to start charging you for carry-on baggage. One Adelaide scuba diver is not happy, so he's decided to show his disapproval of the upcoming changes by wearing his diving gear onto a Jetstar flight bound for Bali. He refers to something called a BCD. If you're not into diving, you may not know what that is. It stands for a buoyancy compensating device. And it's basically like a vest. And you just do it up at the front, looks like a vest, and then it attaches to the air cylinder at the back.
2: A BCD to me is a bit like a jacket. You know, I've got my shark bands on. It'll protect me from the sharks. I've got my gloves. I've got my snorkel. I've got my goggles. But I'm feeling good. So why not wear it on board? Which, I mean, I weigh 65 kilos. My vest is 7 kilos. So what's that? 72 kilos. I'm sure there might be one or two people a little bit heavier than me flying today.
1: I can guarantee you that many, many of the Bali Bogans boarding a Jetstar flight will be well and truly over 72 kilos.
0: Yep.
1: Pure genius.
0: Is our man David Travis stupid or smart? Andrew in Langford.
3: Honestly, guys, sometimes in life where you just have to spend the money. The word twat comes to mind. How comfortable are you going to be wearing a weight vest, flippers, mask? You know, come on.
1: Hey, would you do what I have thought about, wear like a few pairs of shorts and then pants, like Joey did in Friends,
0: yeah.
1: And then T-shirt, shirt, jumper, jacket? Would you do something like that, or are you putting your hand in your pocket again?
3: I thought you were about to say steal from the buffet again, but...
1: well, you know I do that.
3: Yet again, being my size, multiple layers of clothes, yeah, I'll start to look like a Michelin man. But, yet again, I'd be spending the money. I'm all about comfort these days.
0: Is old mate David Travis stupid or smart, Juice in Huntingdale?
4: I don't think it's the cleverest thing on earth. It doesn't cost a lot of money. Let's face it, $50 to go to Bali versus $110 or something for a second bag to come down from Kununurra.
1: If you have your check-in, you can get all your Bali knockoffs. Go over there empty and then fill it up on the way back. And it would still be cheaper than paying for the carry-on.
0: Yeah.
4: Absolutely.
0: Even cheaper if you just don't buy all the Bali knockoffs.
1: Mate, a bargain's a bargain, you know what I'm saying? $20 is $20.
0: I know, and if you didn't spend it, you'd still have your $20.
1: I've only just discovered carry-on. After all these years, whenever I go diving on a diving trip, I take a checked-in bag with all my dive gear. When I'm going with friends, and it's always guys, they just have this tiny little backpack. So I went out and bought myself a really light carry-on bag. Now they've changed the rules.
0: It's just to keep you on your toes.
1: Moving the bloomin' goalposts on me.
4: You see some of the things people throw into the overhead lockers. They can roll on things that should have been checked. They shouldn't be in the overheads. They complain about not having enough space in the overheads, and that's because they let things in that shouldn't be there.
1: Absolutely.
4: Worse in America, though. They bring in suitcases.
1: Into the plane?
4: Yeah.
1: I didn't know that.
0: Well, it's the US, and you've got to transport your firearms somehow, don't you?
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7: 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It's busy already around Agatil Road and building from Mortimer Road and up through Rowley Road. A better run up across Mount Hurry Bridge and the Narrows through the city. All clear on the Mitchell and Graham Farmer Freeways, Northbridge Tunnel at speed in both directions. Congestion on Patterson Road at Mandurah Kwinana Beach northbound. Also busy on Rockingham Road around Agatil Road Naval Base and up around Russell Road in Henderson. 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

0: Forever Classic, 6AX, it's the classic brekkie, Nat and Westo for Fox Removals at 5:56. Coming up this morning, Nat.
1: Yes.
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1: What a choice.
0: And, of course, it does happen all day, but our shot before 9. We've got our Hot Air Adventure as well. Entries coming through for that. You can do that at 6ax.com.au. It's worth over $1,000. 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
1: Mm-hmm.
0: But after the news, and we will hear more about this, we've lost another legend. Dolly Parton has passed away, so she'll be getting a run very shortly in on this day.
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12: 21 degrees, the top for Perth today. Cloudy with rain increasing. From the Capital Radio 6AX newsroom, I'm Scott Maiman. Tributes today after the death of legendary singer, cultural icon and philanthropist Dolly Parton. The country music performer won 11 Grammy Awards, 3 Emmys and an Oscar during a celebrated career that spanned 6 decades. The US president has announced flags in America will be lowered for a week in her honour. These listeners reflecting on her incredible career and the joy she brought so many.
13: Just such a happy lady. She brought happiness.
14: One of the best concerts I'd ever been to. She was incredible.
15: Great lady. With all the bad that's happening in the world, we need more Dolly Partons.
12: Dolly Parton was 80. WA's police commissioner is warning us not to take crime solving into our own hands. His comment comes after a Perth father tracked down and recovered his stolen motorcycle after 3 days of social media pressure, community tip-offs and CCTV. Cole Blanche says while people are encouraged to look on social media for their stolen belongings, they should leave other measures to the police.
16: Don't report things to Facebook, report them to the police, and don't take actions into your own hands and go
1: go and arrest someone or jump over their back fence and look into their backyard. Those things are illegal and will either get you injured or into a lot of trouble. Engage with the police and work with them if you find information.
12: A heavy lift cargo ship is at Christmas Island with plans on fail to haul a rogue SpaceX rocket back home to Texas. The 52-metre Starship splash-landed in the Indian Ocean last month, turning the remote territory into an overnight attraction. The island's tourism head, Dave Watchorn, says it's created a bit of a buzz for local residents.
5: Yeah, it's really incredible to welcome a space tourism to Christmas Island for a short period. The locals have been lining the cliffs to have a look at the rocket. I had people come into my business and ask for rocket tours out on my boat.
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12: A short time ago, gold was selling at $4,667 an ounce. The Aussie dollar, 71 US cents, 12,667 Indonesian rupiah.
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12: The WA Football League has brought Ford Bounce Down for the league grand final. The match has been moved to the more family-friendly time of 10 past 1 on September 20th at Optus Stadium. The Colts grand final, featuring some of the state's top AFL draft prospects, will now be the last game of the day. And that's the latest news update. I'm Scott Maiman from the Capital Radio Newsroom.
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16: 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On the Kwinana Freeway, it's busy now approaching Mortimer Road and building up through Thomas Road, and as far as Ankertill Road and Rowley Road, looking busy as well. Then a better run up across Matari Bridge and the Narrows through to the city. All clear on the Mitchell and Graham Farmer Freeways for now. Northbridge Tunnel at speed in both directions. Congestion on Paterson Road at Mandurah Road, Kwinana Beach heading north. Also Rockingham Road, Ankertill Road, Naval Base, and around Russell Road and Henderson. 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
17: 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We are looking at a cloudy one, top of 21, very high chance of rain, most likely during this afternoon and evening with the chance of a thunderstorm. Tomorrow, showers and 17, Friday, partly cloudy 20, and Saturday, partly cloudy and 22. 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
18: Well, congratulations, you made it to Hump Day. It is Wednesday, the 26th of August. Welcome to it. And if you're having a birthday, hope you have a wonderful day today.
17: Yes, unfortunately we have heard in the news that we lost another music legend. I know the word gets thrown around a lot, but it is valet to Dolly Parton, who obviously had a huge cultural impact, mostly through her music, thanks to stuff like this, her hit in the 70s. Here you come again. Into the 80s with her mate Kenny, doing a Bee Gees song. Then there's the stuff that she wrote that other people turned into massive hits. Very different to the one that we got to know in the 90s,

0: And we will be featuring a little bit of Dolly very shortly as we head to some of the birthdays. A heavenly birthday to Mother Teresa, born in Yugoslavia, the former Yugoslavia, 1910, died aged 87 in 1997. Moved to a Calcutta convent when she was 19, left that in 1946 to work more directly with India's poor. At 40, established the Missionaries of Charity. 1979, she won the Nobel Peace Prize.
1: The greatest destroyer of peace today is the cry of the innocent unborn child.
0: And then canonized by Pope Francis in September 2016. Let's go to Australia. Born in Mackay, Queensland in 1951, 75 today. Delveen Delaney.
2: Oh, the lovely Delveen.
0: Who, of course, came to our attention on the Paul Hogan show, ended up in The Young Doctors, Nurse Jojo Adams, did a bit of Sail of the Century for about 4 years.
3: She's an all-rounder, mate.
0: With Tony Barber. As we head overseas to LA, born in 1980, 46 years of age today, actor Chris Pine. He's done a lot of different things. Princess Diaries 2, Wonder Woman, of course, in 2017 with Gal Gadot.
2: That's right.
0: And he was James T. Kirk in the 2009 version of Star Trek and also in the sequels. Here he is basically trying to hit on Zoe Saldana.
4: You at least want to know my name before you completely reject me?
5: I'm fine without it.
4: You are fine without it.
0: Captain Kirk just hitting on random women, as he tended to do. Born in New York City in 1980, 46 years of age today, won Macaulay Culkin. Again, he was huge as a kid, but probably Home Alone would be what we're best remembering for. Remember the washing up when he's getting himself ready, that scene?
3: Yep.
0: That involved a bit of Brute 33.
6: A super shower washing every body part with actual soap, including all my major crevices, including in between my toes and in my belly button. Which I never did before, but sort of enjoyed. I wash my hair with the Don't Formula shampoo and use cream rinse for that just wash shine. I can't seem to find my toothbrush, so I'll pick one up when I go out today. Other than that, I'm in good shape.
2: That's it.
0: And there's the Route 33. All right, well, we did say Dolly. Let's go with one of her big ones from the 70s. Valet, Dolly Parton, aged 80.

0: to me. Forever Classic 6AX, it is the classic brekkie with Nat and Westo for Fox Removals, 14 past 6. Billy Joel, he's been a two-time 6AX superstar experience. We have got another one happening. We'll talk more about that very soon.
1: Before we do that, though, Dolly Parton's nephew, Brian Seaver, announced her passing in a video, which he promised he would do. He made that promise to Dolly many, many years ago. So this is Dolly Parton's nephew, Brian Seaver.
2: Hey, everyone. My name is Brian Seaver, son of Cassie Parton, and I am representing the Parton and Owens family today, announcing the passing of my Aunt Dolly, Rebecca Parton Dean. This video announcement is something Dolly asked of me years ago, before I fully absorbed it as a future reality. It is an honor that is mixed with absolute pride and great sadness. But sadness lies with us, not with Dolly. Dolly has lived in the light and is in the arms of Jesus, surely met by Carl, her parents, and countless others who have watched her and longed for her to meet them in the heavens. Dolly opened doors not just for me, but for her entire family to reach the potential we didn't even know was possible. Dolly also opened doors for generations of singers, songwriters, musicians, and dreamers from every walk of life. By her example, we believe that anything was possible. She never saw a door she couldn't open, and the doors she opened made and changed history. My family and I have shared a lifetime of beautiful memories with Dolly, but so have you. She has always been on your television, your record player, your CD, and on your phone playlist, becoming an extended part of your family whether you liked it or not. Her spirit will live with us forever. Dolly called me and said she wants to rest in a beautiful bed of plush cotton because after a life wearing heavy rhinestones, she finally deserves to be comfortable and have some rest. Rest in peace, Aunt Dolly. May God bless Dolly Parton. And may God bless you all. She will always love you.

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2: 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A traffic hazard with debris on Graham Farmer Freeway at the Northbridge Tunnel eastbound exit in the left lane. Also a breakdown on Albany Highway northbound after Nicholson Road in Cannington, a vehicle in the bus lane. On the Mitchell Freeway, it's under speed from Whitfords Avenue to Warwick Road inbound. The Cronulla Freeway is slow, Mortimer Road to Rowley Road, and congestion on Paterson Road at Mandra Road, Cronulla Beach, also Rockingham Road, Ankerton Road, Naval Base, and a Russell Road in Henderson. 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

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Rolling Stones, who of course have been one of our 6AX superstar experiences.

0: And this time, our 6 AX Superstar Experience is possibly the biggest ever.
1: I would say so, because you get to choose between two incredible artists.
0: Absolutely. So there's Bryan Adams in Paris.
1: Gay Paris.
0: With the Le Marseillaise there, the French anthem. Or you could do Duran Duran in London.
1: God Save the King.
0: I don't think either of them will be performing those. I just thought, you know, we'd sort of set the scene. France, England.
1: I feel like I should stand up because I'm of British descent, of course.
0: Well, why didn't you?
1: Because I'm an ungrateful so-and-so.
0: So, the idea is you listen for the cue to call. It's very clear. It will happen at some time during our show, up till 9, but it does happen all day, and it basically says, be caller 10 now. 9484 1080, get on the exclusive standby list. And if you do win, you'll have to make the decision between those two gigs. But whichever one you choose, you get return airfares to the city of your choice, tickets to the concert of your choice, and $5,000 spending money. Plenty of chances to get on the list. 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

0: into our own hands. His comment comes after a Perth father tracked down and recovered his stolen motorcycle after 3 days of social media pressure, community tip-offs and CCTV. Cole Blanche says while people are encouraged to look on social media for their stolen belongings, they should leave other measures to the police.
1: Don't report things to Facebook, report them to the police, and don't take actions into your own hands and go and arrest someone or jump over their back fence and look into their backyard. Those things are illegal and will either get you injured or into a lot of trouble. Engage with the police and work with them if you find information.
0: A heavy lift cargo ship is at Christmas Island with plans on fail to haul a rogue SpaceX rocket back home to Texas. The 52-metre Starship splash landed in the Indian Ocean last month, turning the remote territory into an overnight attraction. The island's tourism head Dave Watchorn says it's created a bit of a buzz for local residents.
2: Yeah, it's really incredible to welcome a space tourism to Christmas Island for a short period. The locals have been lining the cliffs to have a look at the rocket. I had people come into my business and ask for rocket tours out on my boat.
3: Now a 6IX finance update.
0: A short time ago, gold was selling at $4,667 an ounce. The Aussie dollar, 71 US cents, 12,667 Indonesian rupiah.
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0: The WA Football League has brought forward Bouncedown for the league grand final. The match has been moved to the more family-friendly time of 10 past 1 on September 20th at Optus Stadium. The Colts grand final, featuring some of the state's top AFL draft prospects, will now be the last game of the day. And that's the latest news update. I'm Scott Maiman from the Capital Radio Newsroom.
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6: 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Excludes clearance, T's and C's apply. Thick fog affecting visibility in some areas this morning, including Great Eastern Highway around the lakes through Alcobello Blanco, and also a crash before Mortimer Road on the Kwinana Freeway northbound. Two vehicles involved, they're in the right lane. And debris on the Northbridge Tunnel eastbound exit, Graham Farmer Freeway affecting the left lane. Breakdown cleared from Kwinana Freeway southbound and Manning Road in Como. 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This is Roland with Time Saver Traffic every 15 minutes.
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7: 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Today, cloudy, 21, very high chance of rain, most likely during this afternoon and evening, and the chance of a thunderstorm. Tomorrow, showers and 17. Friday, partly cloudy, 20. Saturday, partly cloudy and 22. 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

0: 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We're simply asking, what's annoying you?
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0: Okay, well, there's entries coming through thick and fast for this prize that we have put together with Liberty Balloon Flights. 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
2: Hello, Sharon speaking.
3: That is exactly who we wanted to speak to, Sharon McKenzie from Bell Divers. It's Nat and Westo from the Classic Brekkie.
2: Hello, what a surprise.
3: Oh, are you driving along at the moment? You're not veering off the road in excitement,
2: no,
3: are you?
2: No, I just left my boyfriend's house, so I'm driving home, but I wasn't expecting a call from you guys.
3: You had me worried then. I just left my boyfriend. I'm like, oh, yes. This could
2: no,
3: really...
2: not left him, left him.
3: Okay,
0: no,
3: all
0: just
3: right.
0: Left his house.
3: Breathe easy, Sharon McKenzie's boyfriend. Everything is okay.
0: So your entry, Sharon, 20 years of nursing, I need to escape the call bells to rise up and see Australia from a new perspective and make an unforgettable memory.
3: That's lovely, mate. Yeah. You're quite the wordsmith.
2: Thank you.
0: With all of that in mind, if you end up winning, would it be the boyfriend that you take with you?
2: Yes, it would be, yeah.
0: Lovely.
3: And what's his name?
2: Christian.
3: Before we go any further, Sharon, which hospital do you work at?
2: I'm casual, so I work at a few. I've just actually finished last week my last shift at St John of Bodmount Lawley because they're going public. But I work at Waikiki Private. I'm going to Midland, St John of God. I work at a few places.
3: Mate, may I just tip my hat to you and all the nurses out there, all the hospital staff.
2: Thank you.
3: You do a darn good job, so thank you, my love.
2: Oh, thank you. Well, I do love my job. Not doing so much of it as I do, but I do love it because I do love to talk.
3: You should be a radio announcer. There you go.
0: Yeah, we get paid to talk less, actually. They like it when we're quiet. Look, if you do win this, you and Christian will get breakfast, transport and an overnight stay at the luxurious Farmers Home Hotel in Northam. It's worth over $1,000. So thank you for your entry and good luck.
2: Oh, you're welcome. Thank you very much and thanks for the call. It was such a surprise.
3: Well, you have a splendid day, honey. And once again, thank you. Good luck for the hot air adventure.
2: Thanks, Nat.
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5: 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Thick fog affecting visibility in the hills this morning, particularly Great Eastern Highway around the lakes and El Caballo Blanco. It's looking busy on the Mitchell Freeway under speed with Avenue 2 Reed Highway. Quinana Freeway is slow, Mortimer Road to Rowley Road. Tonkin Highway is slow northbound at Wellsboro Road East and Royal Highway is slow northbound Nicholson Road to Albany Highway. And busy on Thomas Street, around Aberdeer Road in West Perth, also Patterson Road, Mandra Road, Cronulla Beach, and Rockingham Road, Axtell Road, Naval Base. 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

0: What a version. I mean, the Vox Tops was good, but Joe Cockery seemed to be able to take other people's songs and definitely make them his own. Forever Classic, 6AX. It's the classic brekkie with Nat and Westo for Fox Removals at 6:54 on the line Friday, quarter of the week price. So if you're part of the show on Facebook or particularly on the phone, 9484 1080, you could be off to Sandalfoot's award-winning restaurant with a $250 dining voucher.
1: Oh, very nice. Thank you.
0: So today, it's really just getting things off your chest. If there's anything that's annoying you, and I'm expecting people to complain about things on the road, they always do.
1: Oh, it's always the road thing.
0: It's very often a road thing, isn't it?
1: Well, because the roads are annoying. Let's face it.
0: Yeah, well, it's like that story the other day, the guy that got picked up on Tonkin Highway, because he's swerving all over the road.
1: Yeah.
0: He was playing Minecraft while he was driving.
1: Wasn't your kid, was it?
0: No, because he doesn't have a driver's license and I wouldn't let him have the car.
1: Well, let's be honest.
0: It's not even 12 yet.
1: Sometimes people don't even use driver's licenses when they're driving.
0: You know what? Even Tay knows. He's not even 12 yet. But he's like, yeah, if you try to play Minecraft and drive, you're an idiot.
1: I know. I mean, it's one thing watching a movie, but gosh, playing a game.
0: Not even watching a movie. Anyway.
1: What's annoying you? Because I know that you were a little bit irked yesterday during the show.
0: Yes, I'm a little bit salty.
1: You're a little bit salty.
0: A bit salty again this morning.
1: So tell us again, because you told me countless times yesterday.
0: Well,
1: so
0: once, anyway.
1: Well, you say once.
0: Salty.
1: What happened, mate?
0: Well, I've just told you I'm salty. No, look, what happened and what's consistently happening is, you know, you get the salt and pepper grinders. They're not like a shaker.
1: Just from the supermarket ones, and you have the plastic, you grind them.
0: Pop the lid off, turn it upside down, grind it, you get salt and pepper.
1: They're good, unless the lid comes off and you've got whole peppercorns all over your meal.
0: Yeah.
1: I digress.
0: Or someone who's not figured out the salt one, I don't think. Or they're deliberately setting traps for others. Because what seems to be happening a lot lately, and you'd think I'd learn to check, but somebody seems to be grinding the salt but not taking the lid off.
1: Oh, so it's all...
0: So the next person that comes along that, you know,
1: takes the lid off
0: and then upends it to grind...
1: Oh, you're going to get a whole load of salt.
0: It's more salt than... Do you want some egg with your salt?
1: So somebody in this workplace, one of our staff members, has not quite achieved the mental capacity to take the lid off... It's the salt grinder.
0: It's probably the same person that's putting dishwasher tablets into the dishwasher still in the plastic wrapper. And I'm not talking about the clear plastic one that dissolves. I'm talking about one that clearly needs to, because it looks like
1: unwrapped. Are we doing IQ tests when we're employing staff here at 6AX?
0: Because we're here. But look.
1: Wow.
0: That's a minor thing that's...
1: That took a U-turn.
0: There's a lot more important things going on in the world, I'm sure, that you may find annoying.
1: So you're upset because you end up with a fistful of ground salt over your scrambled
0: eggs.
1: And
0: it's fancy salt. It's that pink salt, wherever that comes from, the Himalayan pink salt or whatever.
1: Yeah, I'm not sure if the generic brand is from Himalaya.
0: No, probably not. So look, what is annoying you? You can tell us on Facebook or you can pick up the phone and have a conversation and we'll give you a bit of therapy for what it's worth. 9484 1080, tell you what would buy you, well, it'd make you feel better, the $250 dining voucher to Sandalfoot's award-winning restaurants. Be part of the show. Get yourself in Friday's draw for Caller of the Week.
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13: Cloudy today, rain increasing, 21 degrees, the top for Perth. From the Capital Radio 6AX newsroom, I'm Scott Maiman. Legendary singer, cultural icon and philanthropist Dolly Parton has died at the age of 80. The country music performer won 11 Grammy Awards, 3 Emmys and an Oscar during a career that spanned 6 decades. This 1973 song was one of her biggest.
14: Jolene, Jolene.
13: The US president has announced flags will be lowered for a week in her honour. Aussie country music star Keith Urban says he's heartbroken about Dolly's passing. And her friend, singer and actress Reba McEntire, has paid tribute, saying there'll never be another Dolly. Now to news here at home. WA-based federal Liberal member Andrew Hastie says the state opposition leader Basil Semplis has not run a strong enough campaign in the Secret Harbour by-election. The seat has been a Labor stronghold for nearly 20 years, with Mr. Semplis claiming in the build-up that Labor losing the seat will be a win for the Liberals, even if his candidate does not win. Mr. Hastie has told the ABC he does not agree with his approach.
15: Well, Basil Semplis said that win for One Nation would be an opportunity. I don't see that at all. I think we should be fighting to win in every contest we enter, or we shouldn't enter the contest. You don't wave the white flag. Voters sense weakness and they'll go to the strong horse.
13: A 36-year-old man's been charged with indecently assaulting a woman on a train. Police say it happened just before 2 o'clock Monday afternoon at Edgewater train station. 10 public schools across WA will take part in an anti-Semitism pilot program. Brad McIntosh reports.
16: The program, launched yesterday by the Education Minister, will aim to educate both students and teachers to identify acts of anti-Semitism. The six-month pilot program is part of a national effort with various schools like the John Curtin College of the Arts, Wanneroo Secondary College, Balga Senior High School and Yokine Primary all taking part. The selected schools will also be given educational resources to help stamp it out from classrooms and schoolyards. Brad McIntosh, Capital Radio News.
13: And Ghislaine Maxwell has failed in a bid to overturn her sex trafficking conviction, a US judge overnight dismissing Maxwell's appeal.
12: Now a 6AX finance update.
13: The Dow Jones closed at 53,577. Gold selling at $4,658 an ounce. The Aussie dollar, 71 US. 12,674 Indonesian rupiah.
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13: WA's Riley Hartman has signed a 2-year contract extension with North Melbourne, taking him up to the end of 2028. The 21-year-old was picked up from Swan Districts at number 23 in the 2023 National Draft. That's the latest news update. I'm Scott Maiman from the Capital Radio Newsroom.
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5: 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On the Mitchell Freeway, it's under speed at Whiffords Avenue through to Reed Highway. Inbound, the Kwinana Freeway is slow. Thomas Road to Rowley Road before a better run the rest of the way through to the city. Tonkin Highway slow northbound at Wells Parade East and southbound at Reed Highway. Row Highway slow northbound from Nicholson Road to Albany Highway and at Tonkin Highway. And queuing on Marmion Avenue southbound at Reed Highway, Careen. Also Thomas Street southbound at Aberdeen Road in West Perth. Want safer roads for all Aussies? 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
0: 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Cloudy today, top of 21, very high chance of rain most likely during this afternoon and evening with the chance of a thunderstorm. Tomorrow, showers, 17. Friday, partly cloudy, 20. And Saturday, partly cloudy and 22. 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
0: 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It's 7:06 on the Classic Breaky. We've still got a Superstar Experience round to go before we hit 9 o'clock.
1: Definitely, mate.
0: That does happen all day. That is, of course, where we send somebody overseas to a glorious location to see a big name in music. But this time there's two.
1: And you get to choose.
0: You get to choose Bryan Adams in Paris or Duran Duran in London. So
1: brilliant.
0: Still plenty of chances. You can do it all day to get on the standby list, and we will be running it for a while. Also, though, Friday, caller of the week, $250 dining voucher to Sandiford's award-winning restaurant for being part of the show. Facebook or phone.
1: Yep.
0: 9484 1080. Today, it's just what's annoying you. Is there anything annoying you?
1: Oh,
0: besides from me, besides from me and
1: you don't annoy me.
0: No.
1: Oh no, yeah, you do. No.
0: That turned around quickly.
1: I may purge a little later on.
0: Okay.
1: Is that the right expression? Purge.
0: Oh, it's kind of a purge.
1: Vent.
0: You'd be getting something out. Yeah. All right. Well, something to look forward to then. I'll see how that goes in a couple of songs' time.

0: 712, forever classic, 6AX. It is the classic brekkie with Nat and Westo for Fox Removals. And Friday, we've got another Caller of the Week prize. And it is, it's a cracker, $250 dining voucher for Santa Fe's award-winning restaurant. Trust me, if you pick it up, you'll enjoy it. So be part of the show on Facebook or phone 948-41080. What is annoying you?
1: Well, let me tell you. I can no longer watch any TV, movie, advert that contains animals.
0: Why?
1: And some animated cartoons as well. Because the 2.6 kilo puppy we shall now refer to as Devil Dog does not like my choice of viewing. So in the afternoons, I'll either be on the couch or I'll be having a little lay down on the bed. And I'll have the TV on. Very often it's background noise. As soon as there is any form of animal on the TV screen, even if it's an animated animal, it doesn't matter. She throws herself off the bed. She starts yapping at full volume while I'm trying to have a nana nap. Now remember, 2.6 kilos, she's about, I don't know, 20 centimetres tall. She races up to the TV, launches herself a metre and a half into the sky, and she's getting closer and closer to actually landing on the dressing table where the TV is. Sprout thinks she's Nina Kennedy. But this is the thing now. I haven't watched Clarkson's Farm for 6 months because of what goes on. She doesn't like the superannuation ads, so we have to flick them off.
0: Which company in particular?
1: The one with the pink little man is. As soon as she sees the pink little man.
0: Okay.
1: And then there's cartoons. We can't watch cartoons. We can't watch the gold digging show because there's a dog in that. Then last night I'm trying to watch The Block. She doesn't like Frankie the Dog in The Block. And you can't hear anything because she can outbark anything that's on the TV. See, I didn't have this issue. You've got to remember, I'm coming from geriatric dogs. Sir Perry was 15. Mogwai was 17 when she passed away. Little Gizmo only a couple of months ago. Gizmo was almost 10. They're all deaf and blind. They couldn't hear the TV. They couldn't see the TV. Oh, God, the fun of having a puppy.
0: Make her watch Old Yeller or Marley and Me. That might settle her down a little bit.
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4: 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On the Mitchell Freeway, it's under speed around Whippers Avenue to Reed Highway inbound. The Quinana Freeway is slow. Thomas Road to Rowley Road and Leach Highway to Cranford Avenue. Tonkin Highway slow northbound at Wells Parade East and southbound at Reed Highway. Rowe Highway slow northbound from Nicholson Road to Albany Highway and at Tonkin Highway. And Marmion Avenue queuing southbound at Reed Highway in Kareen. Also busy on Thomas Street southbound at Aberdare Road in West Perth. 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
1: and Westo for Fox Removals. It is 7:28, call of the week, Friday. Just be a part of the show. You're in the draw for the Sound of It voucher, $250 worth. And you don't even have to be a caller. You can comment on Facebook. Plenty of comments coming through there. Got some interesting ones for you that we'll run through at around about 7:45.
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4: Cloudy today, rain increasing, 21 degrees, the top for Perth. From the Capital Radio 6AX newsroom, I'm Scott Maiman. Legendary singer, cultural icon and philanthropist Dolly Parton has died at the age of 80. The country music performer won 11 Grammy Awards, 3 Emmys and an Oscar during a career that spanned 6 decades. This 1973 song was one of her biggest. The US president has announced flags will be lowered for a week in her honour. Aussie country music star Keith Urban says he's heartbroken about Dolly's passing. And her friend, singer and actress Reba McEntire, has paid tribute, saying there'll never be another Dolly.

0: happened just before 2 o'clock Monday afternoon at Edgewater train station. 10 public schools across WA will take part in an anti-Semitism pilot program, Brad McIntosh reports.
1: The program, launched yesterday by the Education Minister, will aim to educate both students and teachers to identify acts of anti-Semitism. The six-month pilot program is part of a national effort with various schools like the John Curtin College of the Arts, Wanneroo Secondary College, Balga Senior High School and Yokine Primary all taking part. The selected schools will also be given educational resources to help stamp it out from classrooms and schoolyards. Brad McIntosh, Capital Radio News.
0: And Ghislaine Maxwell has failed in a bid to overturn her sex trafficking conviction, a US judge overnight dismissing Maxwell's appeal.
2: Now a 6IX finance update.
0: The Dow Jones closed at 53,577. Gold selling at $4,658 an ounce. The Aussie dollar, 71 US cents. 12,674 Indonesian rupiah.
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0: WA's Riley Hartman has signed a 2-year contract extension with North Melbourne, taking him up to the end of 2028. The 21-year-old was picked up from Swan Districts at number 23 in the 2023 National Draft. That's the latest news update. I'm Scott Maiman from the Capital Radio Newsroom.
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4: 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A breakdown on Hodges Drive eastbound at the Mitchell Freeway and Connolly, blocking the left lane with towies on site. Under speed on the Mitchell inbound, Woodfords Avenue to Reed Highway, the Kwinana Freeway slow, Thomas Road to Rowley Road and South Street to Cranford Avenue. Tonkin Highway slow northbound, Kelvin Road to Hale Road and southbound at Reed Highway, Row Highway slow northbound at Albany Highway and southbound at Great Eastern Highway Bypass. 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
5: Checking the best fuel prices around Perth in the northern suburbs, unleaded Bourke Lansdale at 187.3 and diesel, also Bourke Lansdale 231.3. In the south, unleaded via Kwinana Town Centre, 183.2 for diesel, via Kwinana OPT 233.3. And in the east, unleaded, Bourke Bassendean and Cannington, 187.3. Diesel, Vibe Welshpool, 230.9. 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
5: 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Today, cloudy with a top of 21, very high chance of rain, most likely this afternoon and evening, and the chance of a thunderstorm. Tomorrow, showers 17, Friday, partly cloudy 20, Saturday, partly cloudy 22. 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

0: 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Tell you what, the phones lit up when people heard Bryan Adams there, but hearing Bryan Adams or Duran Duran is not your ticket to the standby list for the 6AX Superstar Experience. You're waiting for a very clear cue to call that will say, ring now, be caller 10, 9-3-4-10-80. Ours will happen before 9. Now, we are discussing things that annoy you for a shot at quarter of the week, which is the Sandalford voucher. And there's some interesting ones on Facebook.
1: Oh, some great ones. Gay Matthews. I mean, Gay always entertains us. And what's irking Gay at the moment? She says the Woolworths Ooshies swap pages on Facebook. You know, the Ooshies, the little plastic things.
0: Yeah.
1: So Gay says they're charging for them and then they're making you pay $10 for postage. So a single Ooshie, $10. And then she's got, they can stick that where the sun don't shine. Fair call, my friend. And then Ross has got a little bit of an issue with his neighbour's cat, apparently coming into their property and using it as an ablution block. Irresponsible cat owners, that really annoys me. And apparently these cats are going over there several times a day. I suggest less fibre in the diet. But it is annoying when you don't even have a cat and all of a sudden there's...
0: landmines.
1: Yeah. Not ideal, mate.
0: And if you and you're a dog owner, you know all about this. Certain dogs do like what I used to refer to as cat truffles.
1: Oh, they love
0: it. So if you've got a dog and then there's a random cat coming in and they're nom nom nom nom nom and then they come in, they want to lick your face.
1: Yeah, but if it's in the litter tray and then it turns into a summer roll. And irresponsible dog owners. I don't know how many times I go to the park and I pick up after my dogs and they're tiny, but while I've got the bag, I'm picking up other people's doggy doo-doos.
0: Yeah. And
1: not charging for it.
0: It shouldn't happen. Now, it is about what's annoying you is what we've been discussing today. And Sue's annoying me because she's commented on Facebook that nothing much is annoying her right now because she's on a cruise in Croatia. What's to be annoyed about, Sue? That is very annoying. Very annoying.
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4: 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Breakdown, Hodges Drive eastbound at Mitchell Freeway and Connolly, blocking the left lane with towies on site. Busy on the Mitchell inbound, Woodfords Avenue to Reed Highway, the Cronulla Freeway slow, Thomas Road to Rowley Road and Farrington Road to Cranford Avenue. Tonkin Highway slow northbound from Kelvin Road, Hale Road and southbound at Reed Highway, and Roe Highway slow northbound around Kenwick Link in both directions of Great Eastern Highway Bypass and southbound at Tonkin Highway. Census night was Tuesday the 11th of August. There's still time to complete. 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

0: 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It is 7:57. News came out overnight that Dolly Parton has passed away, so we've been paying sort of tribute to her throughout the morning. We'll continue to do that with our next round of On This Day after the news. But giving you chances to get in the Caller of the Week draw on Friday for being a part of the show, the $250 dining voucher to Sandford's award-winning restaurant. We've got Jenny from Whitford's.
1: Hey, we're talking about what's annoying us this morning, Jenny, and pray tell, what's annoying you?
2: Well, nothing really was annoying me. I actually rang thinking I was going to be the 10th caller today. But,
0: superstar experience.
1: Well, do you know what? That's enough of an annoyance, the fact that you've got through, you've got excited because we pick up the phone only to find out that it wasn't the superstar experience cue to call.
2: No, that's exactly right.
0: No.
2: But anyway, that's on me for not paying attention on Waves of Fairies, I guess.
1: Jen, you know what? Let's turn that frown upside down. You are now in the draw for Friday's Caller of the Week, which is that $250 dining voucher to Sandalford's award-winning restaurant. So good luck when we do the draw.
2: That'd be pretty amazing also. So a win is a win.
1: Absolutely. And good luck with a superstar experience, my love.
2: 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Even when you're not doing superstar experiences, I'm always listening to you guys.
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1: Darren's days of digging blind are over. 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And ever since he saw that he was millimetres away from also striking a high-voltage electricity cable. 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
7: Cloudy, rain increasing, 21 degrees, the top for Perth. From the Capital Radio 6AX newsroom, I'm Scott Maiman. American country music legend, actor and philanthropist Dolly Parton has died at the age of 80. The singer was best known for songs including Jolene, Islands in the Stream, and the theme to her film 9 to 5. Parton's nephew shared news of her death on social media. Brian Seaver says his aunt helped many aspiring artists reach their full potential.
8: Dolly also opened doors for generations of singers, songwriters, musicians, and dreamers from every walk of life and across every continent. By her example, we believe that anything was possible. She never saw a door she couldn't open, and the doors she opened made and changed history.
7: U.S. President Donald Trump has paid tribute to Dolly Parton, ordering U.S. flags to be lowered to half-mast for 1 week. New analysis has shown just how much rent has risen across Perth since the May budget was handed down. Brad McIntosh reports.
9: The Real Estate Institute of WA has shown there's been a 3% rise in Perth house rents in the 3 months to July, an increase of $22.50 a week. It brings the median rental cost to around $750 weekly.